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6: Partly cloudy this evening with an overnight low of 10 and a chance of showers. Tomorrow reaches a high of 27 with showers possible in the afternoon, and Saturday brings a chance of rain with a high of 28. Stay weather ready, stream us anytime, anywhere by downloading the Discover Weyburn app. I'm Larissa McEwen.
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0: 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Fishing will be from 8 to 4. It'll be $200 per team, and you can have teams of two or three. But the third person has to be 15 years or younger, and that will include a meal for all teammates on Saturday night.
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4: Skies stay partly cloudy this evening with an overnight low of 10 and a chance of showers lingering. Tomorrow warms up to 27 with showers developing later in the afternoon, and Saturday carries a chance of rain with a high of 28. Sun or storm, find the area's official forecast and stream us anywhere on the Discover Weyburn app. I'm Larissa McEwen.
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1: Good evening, I'm Larissa McEwen. The Weyburn Police Service is cracking down on unsafe driving. Deputy Chief Shane St. John says a driver with more than five previous offenses was issued a seven-day driving suspension last week, and penalties can escalate from there, including points deducted by SGI.
2: Your license can be very, very costly, or where you can't afford it, and it continues. Usually a lot of people start driving when they don't have a license, and then that goes into court, and their whole driving record will come into play. I've seen people get jail time for driving over and over without a license. So it can get really severe.
1: St. John says the community can expect more strict driving enforcement in response. Hundreds of rainbow trout fingerlings were released on Tuesday into the trout pond at Main Prize Regional Park, with two classrooms taking part this year in the Fish in Schools program. Mrs. Porter's grade 4 class at St. Michael's School in Weyburn and Mrs. Taylor Rain's grade 3 to 5 class from the Lindale School in Unger. Both classrooms hosted rainbow trout eggs and tanks beginning in February, with the students taking turns maintaining their growth until they were ready to be released. We have photos on Discover Weyburn of the big event, which saw the Weyburn Wildlife Federation provide a barbecue for all of the students. Paul Colborne was awarded the Saskatchewan Oil Person of the Year during last night's Industry Excellence Dinner, part of the Saskatchewan Oil and Gas Show. Formerly the president, CEO, and founder of Crescent Point Energy, Colborne is now president and CEO of Surge Energy.
3: People ask me, why do you keep choosing to grow companies with large positions in Saskatchewan? Simply for me, Saskatchewan's people are strong. They have staying power, and they don't sway or deviate from the proven course lightly.
1: Pat Maloney and Jerry Manil Limited were also honored last night with the Ron Jeffrey Friend of the Show Award. The Lawrence M. Woodard Southeast Saskatchewan Oil Person of the Year Award went to Doug Martins. A new addition to the Dr. Main Prize Foundation Par 3 tournament is already expected to return after a strong debut. The jackpot chip-off was introduced alongside the shootout, and president of the foundation, Brandon Rosengren, says it quickly became a crowd favorite.
4: It brings everybody out, which is nice. You know, you get all the golfers out surrounding the 18th green. Everyone's watching. You know, it's pretty high stress for the person shooting, but it's fun to watch.
1: He says the format added a new layer of excitement and says the nearly $20,000 raised through the tournament will help support a number of community projects being planned for the year ahead. For these stories and more, visit discoverweyburn.com.
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1: Partly cloudy this evening with an overnight low of 10 and a chance of showers. Tomorrow brings a high of 27 with showers possible in the afternoon. Saturday and Sunday both see a chance of rain with highs of 28, and Monday turns windy with a high of 21. 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
2: Partly cloudy this evening with an overnight low of 10 and a chance of showers. Tomorrow reaches a high of 27 with showers possible in the afternoon, and Saturday brings a chance of rain with a high of 28. Stay weather ready, stream us anytime, anywhere by downloading the Discover Weyburn app. I'm Larissa McEwen.
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7: Sky stay partly cloudy this evening with an overnight low of 10 and a chance of showers lingering. Tomorrow warms up to 27 with showers developing later in the afternoon, and Saturday carries a chance of rain with a high of 28. Sun or storm, find the area's official forecast and stream us anywhere on the Discover Weyburn app. I'm Larissa McEwen.
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1: Good evening. I'm Larissa McEwen. Weyburn police are addressing unsafe driving in the community. Deputy Chief Shane St. John's says they're dealing with multiple repeat offenders and residents can expect stricter enforcement as a result.
2: It's repeat offenders that we're finding over and over again that we can suspend their license, we can impound their vehicles. And because we are getting so many repeat offenders, we will be being a lot more strict with that. And I think it might upset some people, but we just can't have this driving behavior continue.
1: St. John says repeat offenders often accumulate multiple tickets, which can eventually lead to a license suspension. SGI can then deduct points from their license, which makes having a license and registering a vehicle more expensive. The Weyburn Wildlife Federation's Fish in School program wrapped up on Tuesday with the release of hundreds of rainbow trout fingerlings into the trout pond at Main Prize Regional Park. This was the fifth year Mrs. Candace Porter participated in the program with her classroom and the first year of Mrs. Taylor Rain's classroom out of Unger. The Saskatchewan Fish Hatchery delivered the eggs in February to classrooms, after which they maintained the tanks as the eggs turned into fingerlings. During the outing, the students, teachers, and chaperones were also treated to a barbecue courtesy of the Weyburn Wildlife Federation. You can see photos from the event on Discover Weyburn. Industry Excellence Awards were presented last night during the 21st Biennial Saskatchewan Oil and Gas Show. Paul Colborne was the recipient of the Saskatchewan Oil Person of the Year.
3: Today, after 100 years, we're at world record oil demand. We're at 104 million barrels a day. When we started in the business some 30 years ago, we're at 70 million barrels a day. And the Saskatchewan government, they're at about 480,000 barrels a day of oil. They're looking to grow that as fast as they can to about 600,000 barrels. With a stretch target of 1 million barrels.
1: The evening included a prime rib supper by the Young Fellows Club of Weyburn, who were later presented with $10,000 from the Saskatchewan Oil and Gas Show Board. Entertainment was provided by Quick Dick McDick. The Dr. Main Prize Foundation Par 3 tournament, which raised nearly $20,000, is expected to remain a spring fixture moving forward. Brandon Rosengren, president of the foundation, says it has adjusted how it structures its annual fundraising events.
4: We did one 2 years ago, and then we tried to do it last fall again, but we got rained out. So this was kind of the replacement for that one last fall. We're going to keep this format now, doing this one in the spring and then having our auction in the fall and keep them separated going forward.
1: The funds raised will be directed towards upcoming improvements and initiatives. For these stories and more, visit discoverweyburn.com.
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1: Partly cloudy this evening with an overnight low of 10 and a chance of showers. Tomorrow brings a high of 27 with showers possible in the afternoon. Saturday and Sunday both see a chance of rain with highs of 28, and Monday turns windy with a high of 21. 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
3: Partly cloudy this evening with an overnight low of 10 and a chance of showers. Tomorrow reaches a high of 27 with showers possible in the afternoon, and Saturday brings a chance of rain with a high of 28. Stay weather ready, stream us anytime, anywhere by downloading the Discover Weyburn app. I'm Larissa McEwen.
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5: It's going to stay partly cloudy this evening with an overnight low of 10 and a chance of showers lingering. Tomorrow warms up to 27 with showers developing later in the afternoon, and Saturday carries a chance of rain with a high of 28. Sun or storm, find the area's official forecast and stream us anywhere on the Discover Weyburn app. I'm Larissa McEwen.
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1: Good evening. I'm Larissa McEwen. A recent 7-day license suspension is highlighting a growing concern for the Weyburn Police Service. Deputy Chief Shane St. John.
2: When vehicles are stopped at a crosswalk for a pedestrian, people are turning left thinking they're stopped for them for some reason, not the pedestrian, almost striking pedestrians. Not sure why that's starting to happen, but people really have to pay attention to the crosswalks and pedestrians, and they're just not paying attention. So we're really going to be enforcing that.
1: St. John says repeat offenders often accumulate multiple tickets, which can eventually lead to a license suspension. SGI can then deduct points from the license, which makes having a license and registering a vehicle more expensive. Mrs. Porter's grade 4 class at St. Michael's School taking a trip to Maine Prize Regional Park on Tuesday to release the rainbow trout fingerlings into the trout pond as part of the Weyburn Wildlife Federation's Fish in Schools program. This was the fifth year of the program for Porter, whose class was also the first to host the trout eggs in their classroom aquarium as kindergartners. A new group joined the FINS program this year, Mrs. Taylor Rain's grade 3 to 5 class from the Lindale School in Unger. The students were all treated to a barbecue by the Weyburn Wildlife Federation. You can see photos of the release on Discover Weyburn. For his substantial contributions to the growth and success of Southeast Saskatchewan's oil and gas industry, last night, President and CEO of Primet Controls, Doug Martens, received the Lawrence M. Woodard Southeast Saskatchewan Oil Person of the Year Award. He says he wouldn't have been standing there without his wife, Kenda.
3: This industry demands a lot. It takes a lot of your time. There's a lot of stress. There's a lot of uncertainty. And Kenda, you've truly been a force through it all. You've carried more than your fair share. And I'm incredibly grateful. This award is just as much yours as it is mine.
1: Martin says despite the challenges that the industry has faced over the years, the resiliency of the sector continues. Nearly $20,000 raised through the Dr. Maine Prize Foundation sold-out Par 3 tournament will support upcoming community projects. While plans are still being finalized, President of the Foundation, Brandon Rosengren, says several initiatives are already taking shape, including projects recognizing Dr. Maine Prize's legacy and local history.
4: This year, we haven't solidified all of our capital projects yet. Right now, we're working on installing a monument for Dr. Maine Prize as part of the documentary that came out last year. That'll be down by the church park. And then we're also installing a replica of the original arc that was at the old Maine Prize Park.
1: Rosengren says the foundation is still reviewing proposals as it decides which projects will move forward this year. For these stories and more, visit discoverweyburn.com.
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1: Partly cloudy this evening with an overnight low of 10 and a chance of showers. Tomorrow brings a high of 27 with showers possible in the afternoon. Saturday and Sunday both see a chance of rain with highs of 28, and Monday turns windy with a high of 21. 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
5: Partly cloudy this evening with an overnight low of 10 and a chance of showers. Tomorrow reaches a high of 27 with showers possible in the afternoon, and Saturday brings a chance of rain with a high of 28. Stay weather ready, stream us anytime, anywhere by downloading the Discover Weyburn app. I'm Larissa McEwen.
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3: Sky stay partly cloudy this evening with an overnight low of 10 and a chance of showers lingering. Tomorrow warms up to 27 with showers developing later in the afternoon, and Saturday carries a chance of rain with a high of 28. Sun or storm, find the area's official forecast and stream us anywhere on the Discover Weyburn app. I'm Larissa McEwen.
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3: Partly cloudy this evening with an overnight low of 10 and a chance of showers. Tomorrow reaches a high of 27 with showers possible in the afternoon, and Saturday brings a chance of rain with a high of 28. Stay weather ready, stream us anytime, anywhere by downloading the Discover Weyburn app. I'm Larissa McEwen.
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1: Sky stay partly cloudy this evening with an overnight low of 10 and a chance of showers lingering. Tomorrow warms up to 27 with showers developing later in the afternoon, and Saturday carries a chance of rain with a high of 28. Sun or storm, find the area's official forecast and stream us anywhere on the Discover Weyburn app. I'm Larissa McEwen.
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2: Partly cloudy this evening with an overnight low of 10 and a chance of showers. Tomorrow reaches a high of 27 with showers possible in the afternoon, and Saturday brings a chance of rain with a high of 28. Stay weather ready, stream us anytime, anywhere by downloading the Discover Weyburn app. I'm Larissa McEwen.
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3: Sky stay partly cloudy this evening with an overnight low of 10 and a chance of showers lingering. Tomorrow warms up to 27 with showers developing later in the afternoon, and Saturday carries a chance of rain with a high of 28. Sun or storm, find the area's official forecast and stream us anywhere on the Discover Weyburn app. I'm Larissa McEwen.
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3: Tonight brings a low of 10 with a chance of showers. Tomorrow reaches a high of 27 with showers possible in the afternoon. And Saturday brings a chance of rain with a high of 28. 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
1: Temperatures dropping to a low of 10 with a chance of showers lingering. Friday warms up to 27 with showers developing in the afternoon, and Saturday carries a chance of rain with a high of 28. Sun or storm, find the area's official forecast and stream us anywhere on the Discover Weyburn app. I'm Larissa McEwen.
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3: Tonight brings a low of 10 with a chance of showers. Tomorrow reaches a high of 27 with showers possible in the afternoon. And Saturday brings a chance of rain with a high of 28. Stay weather ready. 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
3: Temperatures dropping to a low of 10 with a chance of showers lingering. Friday warms up to

0: 27 with showers developing in the afternoon, and Saturday carries a chance of rain with a high of 28. Sun or storm, find the area's official forecast and stream us anywhere on the Discover Weyburn app. I'm Larissa McEwen.
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4: Tonight brings a low of 10 with a chance of showers. Tomorrow reaches a high of 27 with showers possible in the afternoon. And Saturday brings a chance of rain with a high of 28. Stay weather ready. 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
1: Temperatures dropping to a low of 10 with a chance of showers lingering. Friday warms up to 27 with showers developing in the afternoon, and Saturday carries a chance of rain with a high of 28. Sun or storm, find the area's official forecast and stream us anywhere on the Discover Weyburn app. I'm Larissa McEwen.
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1: This morning starts partly cloudy with a low of 10 and a few lingering showers possible. Expect a high of 27 today with showers developing this afternoon, and Saturday sees a chance of rain with a high of 28. Stay weather ready, stream us anytime, anywhere by downloading the Discover Weyburn app. I'm Laura McEwen.
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4: We're sitting around 10 this morning with temperatures warming to 27 and possible showers in the afternoon. A Saturday brings a high of 28 and a chance of more rain. Sun or storm, find the area's official forecast and stream us anywhere on the Discover Weyburn app. I'm Larissa McEwen.

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4: This morning starts partly cloudy with a low of 10 and a few lingering showers possible. Expect a high of 27 today with showers developing.

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5: We're sitting around 10 this morning with temperatures warming to 27 and possible showers in the afternoon. A Saturday brings a high of 28 and a chance of more rain. Sun or storm, find the area's official forecast and stream us anywhere on the Discover Weyburn app. I'm Larissa McEwen.
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2: This morning starts partly cloudy with a low of 10 and a few lingering showers possible. Expect a high of 27 today with showers developing this afternoon, and Saturday sees a chance of rain with a high of 28. Stay weather ready, stream us anytime, anywhere by downloading the Discover Weyburn app. I'm Larissa McEwen.
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3: We're sitting around 10 this morning with temperatures warming to 27 and possible showers in the afternoon. A Saturday brings a high of 28 and a chance of more rain. Sun or storm, find the area's official forecast and stream us anywhere on the Discover Weyburn app. I'm Larissa McEwen.
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Don Pedro's on Highway 39 in Yellowgrass.

0: Good morning. I'm Natasha Weeb. The Weyburn Police Service is commending a local resident who reported an elderly woman to police when she appeared distressed. Police attended and were able to identify the woman and safely return her to her family. Deputy Chief Shane St. John says these incidents are more common than people may expect.
1: It can be really quick. Sometimes they may be fine at home, but if they have a little bit of a spell or forget what happens, they might just be in the yard and walk away. Just the way with these diseases, they can wander off fairly quickly without warning.
0: This is the second incident of this nature in the past 2 weeks. St. John says it points to the community's attentiveness and compassion for others' well-being. The Saskatchewan Oil and Gas Show wrapped up its 21st biennial event in Weyburn yesterday with the presentation of a new industry honor. The first ever Southeast Saskatchewan Keystone Award was presented to Pan-Canadian Petroleum in recognition of its impact on the oil and gas industry. The industry award luncheon also featured a discussion on energy, trade, and economic issues with Senator Pamela Wallin, former MLA Dustin Duncan, and Dan Cugnet. The event concluded with the Saskatchewan Oil and Gas Show presenting a $2,500 donation to the Family Place. Producers in Southeast Saskatchewan made major gains on seeding over the past week, bringing the region back in line with the five-year average. Discover Weyburn's Larissa McEwen reports.
2: Seeding in Southeast Saskatchewan is now 87% complete, up from 61% a week ago. The latest crop report shows most cereal crops are nearly finished, while pulse and oilseed crops continue to make steady progress.

0: us. Rainfall varied across the region, with some areas receiving little moisture, while Langenberg recorded 24 millimeters of rain. Despite reports of damage from heat, dry conditions, and strong winds, overall crop conditions are rated as good. Producers are also reporting minor insect pressure from flea beetles, cutworms, and wireworms. 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
1: The Weyburn District Hospital Foundation will host its annual general meeting on June 17th at 7 p.m. in the Allie Griffin Auditorium at the Weyburn Public Library. Office Manager Whitney Johnson.
2: Everyone is welcome to attend. We ask, if possible, that you RSVP either by calling the foundation office at 306-842-2626 or emailing info@wdhf.ca.
1: This will be the last AGM for the foundation before the opening of the new hospital.
2: There's lots to celebrate and lots to, I guess, plan for the future of where we're going.
1: Johnson says this doesn't mean the foundation will be dissolving, as they've been fundraising for the new hospital since the 80s and will continue to ensure it's equipped with the equipment needed to serve the community for years to come. For these stories and more, visit discoverweyburn.com.
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1: Weyburn Comprehensive School athletes are in Saskatoon this weekend for the Saskatchewan High School Athletic Association Provincial Track and Field Championships. Athletic Director Jody Kerr is traveling with the team as they compete at the final championship of the school year.
4: Several in medal contention, and definitely a handful or so of first-timers to this massive event. There's usually about 1,400 athletes and 1,000 or 2,000 fans in the stands. It's a massive event.
1: The event brings together around 1,400 athletes from across the province, along with large crowds of spectators. The Weyburn Beavers were rained out last night in swift current for their first season matchup against the 57s. The delay in the top of the ninth interrupted a strong showing by Weyburn. Weyburn was up 16-13 when the delay occurred, with a continuation date to be determined. The Beavers' performance was highlighted by a grand slam hit by Austin Boylan, alongside a home run by Braden Mayencourt for 3 RBI and a solo home run by Rob Gurney. The Beavers are back in action tonight at home against the Regina Red Sox. First pitch is at 7.
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1: A mix of sun and clouds in the sky this morning, with a slight chance of showers and risk of a thunderstorm this afternoon. High 27. A few clouds this evening, increasing in cloudiness overnight. A slight chance of showers and risk of a thunderstorm before morning, with a low of 12. A mix of sun and clouds in the sky tomorrow, with a slight chance of showers and risk of a thunderstorm. South wind gusting to 50 and a high of 31. A mix of sun and clouds on Sunday, with a good chance of showers and high of 28. Sunshine on Monday with a high of 20. And cloudy skies on Tuesday with a high of 23. 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

0: The newest from Taylor Swift, I Knew It, I Knew You. It's on All Hits All the Time, Magic 103. Good morning. Happy Friday. I'm Dylan Fiesel. Glad to be wrapping up the work week alongside you. A beautiful Friday morning here in the Opportunity City. 12 degrees right now, 27 for our high today. Although there is a chance we could see some more rain, risk of a thunderstorm as well. Got a nice little shot of rain last night. And that's kind of the case heading into the weekend as well. Looking like things will clear up next week and cool down a bit, hanging just around 20 degrees. Lots to chat about today. Yesterday wrapped up the 21st Saskatchewan Oil and Gas Show over at the Weyburn Exhibition Hall. A great event. It's a shame it happens every 2 years. Because I can't wait to go once again. Over at Main Prize earlier this week, some kids were able to drop off some fish as the Weyburn Wildlife Federation wrapped up their Fish in Schools program. A very, very cool program. Farmers making good progress. The weekly crop report came out yesterday. You got some Weyburn athletes heading to Provincial Track and Field Championships this weekend up in Saskatoon. Also this weekend, you have the Weyburn Wildlife Federation's 5th Annual Walleye Classic, and the Weyburn Therapeutic Animal Park is opening up its doors. Well, they've already been open, but they're hosting their opening day ceremony. We'll chat with Janae Kisnoff in regards to that. We'll also take a look at your forecast. Music from Lola Young, Messy on the way.
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8: The weekend officially begins tonight as the Weyburn Beavers return to Tom Lang Park after a string of road games. A mix of sun and clouds in the sky this morning with a slight chance of showers. Risk of a thunderstorm this afternoon with a high of 27. A few clouds moving in this evening, increasing in cloudiness overnight. A slight chance of showers and risk of a thunderstorm before morning with a low of 12. Sun shining through the clouds tomorrow with a slight chance of showers and risk of a thunderstorm. South wind gusting to 50 and a high of 31. And a mix of sun and clouds on Sunday with a good chance of showers and high of 28. Stay weather ready. 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

Lola Young and Messy on All Hits All the Time. Magic 103. Quarter after 6 this Friday morning, I'm Dylan Fiesel. And tomorrow, over at the Wavern Therapeutic Animal Park, they're hosting their opening day ceremony. Of course, they've been open this week, but they welcome the whole community out for a great weekend. We'll chat with President and Communications Manager Janae Kistanoff all about it in a moment. First, it's Maroon 5 and One More Night. It's on All Hits All the Time, Magic 103.

0: 107.5 and one more night. It's on All Hits All the Time. Magic 103. I'm Dylan Fiesel, and we're chatting with Janae Kisnoff, President and Communications Manager for the Weyburn Therapeutic Animal Park. Is it just one more night until you guys' opening ceremony? What's going on tomorrow?
1: The park has been open for 40 years, so that's really, really exciting and glad that we are still keeping it going for the public. Yeah, June 6th, our opening

0: 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Hopefully we have some nice weather. 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

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Magic 103. Dylan Fiesel just about 6:30 this Friday morning. We'll have your full news, sports, and weather then. 12 degrees right now, 27 for our high. Slight chance we could see some rain and risk of a thunderstorm as well, as we got a little shot of rain last night. And this kind of weather definitely serving okay for the farmers, as the weekly crop report came out yesterday. Seeding well underway, pretty much on the back half here in southeastern Saskatchewan. 87% of the crop is currently in the ground. A big jump from last week when it was just at around 60%. So, yeah, most people now wrapped up like cereal crops, that type of thing. Some of those oil seed stuff is just what most farmers are finishing up planting, canola especially.

0: But I mean, it's the first week here in June, and we've had some really nice weather. We've had lots of rain. Topsoil moisture is looking very good throughout the region. Looks like we could get a little more rain into the weekend. And then normally when we'd like to see a warm up around this time, it's actually going to cool off heading into next week, kind of hovering around the low 20s. Check out the full crop report over on our website, discoverweyburn.com. 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

0: I'm Natasha Weeb. The Weyburn Police Service assisted an elderly woman last week after a concerned citizen saw her walking past their residence seemingly in distress and called the police. This is the second incident of this nature in the past 2 weeks. Deputy Chief Shane St. John says it points to the attentiveness and compassion residents have for others' well-being.
1: I'd like to thank the public. Very attentive community member that realized that this person needed some help and called us. And the family was very, very thankful. I think it's sometimes you have ongoing issues when someone wanders off and it's not the first time. So it's a good thing someone did step in and assist.
0: The woman was safely reunited with her family. The second and final day of the 21st Biennial Saskatchewan Oil and Gas Show celebrated industry achievement and community support. Pan-Canadian Petroleum received the inaugural Southeast Saskatchewan Keystone Award, recognizing the company's lasting contributions to the energy sector. Attendees also heard from Senator Pamela Wallin during a fireside chat on Saskatchewan's energy future and international trade, alongside former MLA Dustin Duncan and Dan Cugnet. The luncheon included a $2,500 donation to the Family Place, helping cap off another successful oil and gas show in Weyburn. Seeding is now well underway across Southeast Saskatchewan, with strong progress reported in most crop types. Discover Weyburn's Larissa McEwen has more.
2: The latest crop report shows 87% of seeding is now complete in Southeast Saskatchewan, up sharply from 61% last week. Cereal crops are the most advanced, with durum and spring wheat nearing completion and barley and oats also well progressed. Pulse crops are also largely in the ground, led by field peas at 99% and lentils at 94%. Oilseed seeding continues to advance as well, with canola, flax, and mustard all above 79%. Perennial forage seeding is sitting at 57%. For Discover Weyburn News, I'm Larissa McEwen.
0: The public is invited to attend the AGM for the Weyburn District Hospital Foundation. This will be the last AGM for the foundation before the opening of the new hospital. Office Manager Whitney Johnson.
3: We'll go over the 2025 operating year, review kind of what the foundation did for fundraising, where the foundation is looking to go in the future, what's happening with the new Weyburn General Hospital, and just everything that's happened and kind of where we're going in the future.
0: Johnson says the foundation has work to do ahead of the hospital opening late this fall, where their new offices will be located. Johnson adds they prefer people to RSVP just so they know how many people to expect. The meeting will be held in the Allie Griffith Auditorium at the Weyburn Public Library at 7 p.m. on June 17th. For these stories and more, visit discoverweyburn.com.
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0: Weyburn Comprehensive School athletes are competing in Saskatoon at the Saskatchewan High School Athletic Association Provincial Track and Field Championships. Athletic Director Jody Kerr says the event draws about 1,400 athletes from across the province, along with large crowds of spectators. He says athletes reach the provincial level through a step-by-step qualification system that narrows the field at each stage.
5: It goes kind of three tiers. So we host a regional meet the week before on May 20th, and that's kind of the West schools in the school division. Then the qualifiers from each of those two come to the district meet. And then from there, the top two in every event in the grade 9 through 12 categories get to go to provincials, but only the top two.
0: The competition continues into Saturday. The U13 Weyburn Young's Equipment Thrashers lacrosse team fell 3-1 to the Moose Jaw Mustangs last night. Gabe Sharp scored Weyburn's lone goal on the power play in the first period, while the Mustangs scored once in the second and twice in the third. The Toronto Blue Jays avoided a sweep in Atlanta Thursday night, defeating the Braves 7-2. Miles Straw led the offense with three RBIs, including a two-run single in a three-run third inning and another RBI hit during a four-run ninth. Nathan Lukes added two hits as Toronto collected 16 hits in the win. The win snapped a four-game losing streak for the Blue Jays, who return home to open a series against the Baltimore Orioles tonight.
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0: A mix of sun and clouds in the sky this morning with a slight chance of showers and risk of a thunderstorm this afternoon. High 27. A few clouds this evening, increasing in cloudiness overnight. A slight chance of showers and risk of a thunderstorm before morning with a low of 12. A mix of sun and clouds in the sky tomorrow with a slight chance of showers and risk of a thunderstorm. South wind gusting to 50 and a high of 31. A mix of sun and clouds on Sunday with a good chance of showers and high of 28. Sunshine on Monday with a high of 20. And cloudy skies on Tuesday with a high of 23. 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

Ed Sheeran and Shivers. It's on All Hits All the Time. Magic 103. I'm Dylan Fiesel, and we'll be taking a look at what's up in Weyburn in just a moment. First, it's Trevor Guthrie and Soundwave. It's on All Hits All the Time. Magic 103.

0: Trevor Guthrie and Soundwave on All Hits All the Time. Magic 103. I'm Dylan Fieselin. What do you say? Let's find out what's up in Weyburn.
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0: Area 2 garbage pickup, Area 5 recycling pickup today. There's the Regina Symphony Orchestra coming to the Weyburn Public Library. An absolutely free event to attend. If you haven't seen the Regina Symphony Orchestra, they are amazing. So that is going on upstairs at the library at around 4 p.m. Lots of events heading into the weekend as well. You got the 5th Annual Walleye Classic, main prize, hosted by the Weyburn Wildlife Federation. There's a wet felting event over at the Weyburn Public Library. Weyburn Therapeutic Animal Park hosting their opening day ceremony tomorrow. Also, the Dr. Brown fundraising supper and auction down the road in Unger. And then on Sunday, you got the Par for a Purpose Golf Tournament hosted by Envision Counseling and Support Center. 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
4: Looking ahead to a potentially rainy weekend, though, highs are expected near 30 degrees. Sun shining through the clouds this morning with a slight chance of showers and risk of a thunderstorm this afternoon. Increasing cloudiness this evening with a slight chance of showers and risk of a thunderstorm before morning, low 12. A mix of sun and clouds tomorrow with a slight chance of showers and risk of a thunderstorm. South wind gusting to 50 with a high of 31. And a mix of sun and clouds on Sunday with a good chance of showers and high of 28. Sun or storm, find the area's official forecast and stream us anywhere on the Discover Weyburn app. I'm Natasha Weeb.
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0: Mike Demereaux, Dinereaux, and Sam Felt teaming up for Calling. It's on All Hits All the Time. Magic 103. Dylan Fiesel coming up on 7 o'clock this Friday morning. We'll have your full news, sports, and weather then. 12 degrees right now. 27 is our high. Although slight chance we could see some more rain and risk of a thunderstorm as well. In sports, we're keeping an eye on hockey action with our Discover Weyburn Sioux Line Cup. Game 2 of the Cup Finals took place last night between the Country 106 Hurricanes and the Canadian Tire Golden Knights. Now, the Golden Knights were able to get Game 1 with a 5-4 victory, and things were looking good for them off the bat. They were up 2-0 early on in that game, and they would hold that all the way until the third period, but the Hurricanes would storm back. Three straight goals would give them a late lead, but they would end up tying it up. Mark Stone would tie it up late in the third period, so they would need overtime. And it was Seth Jarvis of the Hurricanes scoring a big power play goal to get himself on the board, and the Hurricanes would end up walking away with the 4-3 overtime win in Game 2. So that series is now knotted up at one game apiece, and the venue will switch to the Sin City for Game 3 on Saturday. That is your Discover Weyburn Sioux Line Cup Sports Report. 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
2: Good morning. I'm Natasha Weeb. The Weyburn Police Service received a report of an elderly woman found in distress. Police were able to identify the woman and reunite her with her family. Deputy Chief Shane St. John commends the caller for raising their concerns.
3: I'd like to thank the public, very attentive community member that realized that this person needed some help and called us. And the family was very, very thankful. I think it's sometimes you have ongoing issues when someone wanders off and it's not the first time. So it's a good thing someone did step in and assist.
2: This is the second incident of this nature to occur in the past 2 weeks, both which were resolved thanks to the compassion and attentiveness of community members. The final day of the Saskatchewan Oil and Gas Show featured a new award and a contribution to a local organization. Pan-Canadian Petroleum was honored with the first ever Southeast Saskatchewan Keystone Award during the Industry Award Luncheon for their significant contributions to the oil and gas industry. The event also featured a fireside chat with Senator Pamela Wallen, Dustin Duncan, and Dan Cugnet, covering topics ranging from Saskatchewan's energy sector to trade relations with the United States and China. Organizers also presented a $2,500 donation to the Family Place. Strong winds and dry conditions continue to challenge some producers in Southeast Saskatchewan. Discover Weyburn's Larissa McEwen has more.
4: According to the latest crop report, producers are reporting crop damage ranging from minor to severe due to heat, dry weather, and strong winds. Flooding and gopher activity have also affected some fields, while flea beetles

0: cutworms and wireworms have been reported in the region. Many producers are hoping for calmer conditions to allow herbicide applications to continue. Despite those challenges, crop conditions are rated as good overall, and seeding has reached 87% complete. For Discover Weyburn News, I'm Larissa McEwen.
1: The annual general meeting for the Weyburn District Hospitals Foundation is coming up on June 17th. Office manager Whitney Johnson says they're looking forward to sharing what the foundation did for fundraising, where the foundation is looking to go in the future, what's happening with the new Weyburn General Hospital, everything that has happened, and where they're going in the future.
2: The foundation isn't going anywhere. The lifespan of the equipment is 3 to 5 years. So, you know, when this hospital opens, probably equipment will need to be replaced. So we'll be fundraising for equipment, among other things. We're kind of just working on our new mission, where we go from here, and what services we will offer.
1: A courtesy RSVP is ideal for those planning to attend. The meeting will be held at 7 p.m. in the Allie Griffin Auditorium at the Weyburn Public Library. For these stories and more, visit discoverweyburn.com.
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1: Weyburn Comprehensive School athletes are in Saskatoon this weekend for the Saskatchewan High School Athletic Association Provincial Track and Field Championships. Athletic Director Jody Kerr is traveling with the team as they compete at the final championship of the school year.
4: Several in medal contention, and definitely a handful or so of first-timers to this massive event. There's usually about 1,400 athletes and 1,000 or 2,000 fans in the stands. It's a massive event.
1: The event brings together around 1,400 athletes from across the province, along with large crowds of spectators. The Weyburn Beavers were rained out last night in swift current for their first season matchup against the 57s. The delay in the top of the ninth interrupted a strong showing by Weyburn. Weyburn was up 16-13 when the delay occurred, with a continuation date to be determined. The Beavers' performance was highlighted by a grand slam hit by Austin Boylan, alongside a home run by Braden Mayencourt for 3 RBI and a solo home run by Rob Gurney. The Beavers are back in action tonight, at home against the Regina Red Sox. First pitch is at 7.
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1: A mix of sun and clouds in the sky this morning with a slight chance of showers and risk of a thunderstorm this afternoon. High 27. A few clouds this evening, increasing in cloudiness overnight. A slight chance of showers and risk of a thunderstorm before morning with a low of 12. A mix of sun and clouds in the sky tomorrow with a slight chance of showers and risk of a thunderstorm. South wind gusting to 50 and a high of 31. A mix of sun and clouds on Sunday with a good chance of showers and high of 28. Sunshine on Monday with a high of 20. And cloudy skies on Tuesday with a high of 23. Stay connected to local forecasts and stream us anywhere by downloading the Discover Weyburn app. I'm Natasha Weeb.
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0: Lady Gaga and Doechii, Runway. It's on All Hits all the time. Magic 103. I'm Dylan Feasel, and earlier this week, kids were heading out to a Maine Prize Regional Park releasing some fish. The Weyburn Wildlife had their Fish in Schools, or FINS program, wrap up on Tuesday, which saw kids delivering some trout out into the Maine Prize Regional Park, including Mrs. Candace Porter's grade 4 class over at St. Michael's School. There was a bunch of different classes in on it, but it's just a fantastic event. These kids, so what they do is they get these little trout eggs, and in a tank, they grow them, hatch them, and grow them up till full size, and then they release them into the water. It's a great way to, you know, get hands-on learning for these kids, finding out a little bit more about these fish, you know, seeing them grow and then eventually releasing them, which is a really cool program. I kind of wish I had something like that when I went to school. 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
5: The weekend officially begins tonight as the Weyburn Beavers return to Tom Lang Park after a string of road games. A mix of sun and clouds in the sky this morning with a slight chance of showers. Risk of a thunderstorm this afternoon with a high of 27. A few clouds moving in this evening, increasing in cloudiness overnight. A slight chance of showers and risk of a thunderstorm before morning with a low of 12. Sun shining through the clouds tomorrow with a slight chance of showers and risk of a thunderstorm. South wind gusting to 50 and a high of 31. And a mix of sun and clouds on Sunday with a good chance of showers and high of 28. Stay weather ready. 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

Kid Laroi, Justin Bieber, Stay. It's on All Hits All the Time, Magic 103. I'm Dylan Fiesel, and later on this month, the Weyburn District Hospital Foundation are hosting their annual general meeting. We'll chat with office manager Whitney Johnson all about that in just a moment. First, Triana, Love on the Brain. It's on All Hits All the Time, Magic 103.

0: Rihanna and Love on the Brain. It's on All Hits All the Time. Magic 103. I'm Dylan Fiesel, and we're chatting with Whitney Johnson, office manager for the Weyburn and District Hospital Foundation. As you guys have a pretty big meeting going on later on this month, tell me what's happening.
1: We are having our annual general meeting on Wednesday, June 17th. At the Weyburn Public Library. Yes, everyone is welcome to attend. We ask, if possible, that you RSVP either by calling the foundation office at 306-842-2626 or emailing info@wdhf.ca.
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0: Zara Larsson and Midnight Sun. It's on All Hits All the Time. Magic 103. Dylan Fiesel, just about 7:30 this Friday morning. We'll have your full news, sports, weather, and the impossible question of the day then. 14 degrees right now. 27 is our high, although slight chance we could see some rain and risk of a thunderstorm. And Swinburne athletes were making the trip up north to Saskatoon as they're attending the Provincial Track and Field Championships. Chatting with Jody Kerr, athletic director over at the Weyburn Comprehensive School. How's the trip?
1: We're heading out today for Saskatoon with two van fulls of athletes from the comp. Headed to Provincial Championships. Several in medal contention, and definitely a handful or so of first-timers to this massive event. There's usually about 1,400 athletes and 1,000 or 2,000 fans in the stands. It's a massive event, the track and field event. It's the SHSA Track and Field Provincial Championships, so it's the last high school athletics championship of the year. Kind of it's the big one. Basketball is a massive one, but track kind of finishes off the year for us.
0: Of course, best of luck to the athletes competing. 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
1: Good morning. I'm Natasha Weeb. The Weyburn Police Service is commending a local resident who reported an elderly woman to police when she appeared distressed. Police attended and were able to identify the woman and safely return her to her family. Deputy Chief Shane St. John says these incidents are more common than people may expect.
2: It can be really quick. Sometimes they may be fine at home, but if they have a little bit of a spell or forget what happens, they might just be in the yard and walk away. Just the way with these diseases, they can wander off fairly quickly without warning.
1: This is the second incident of this nature in the past 2 weeks. St. John says it points to the community's attentiveness and compassion for others' well-being. The Saskatchewan Oil and Gas Show wrapped up its 21st biennial event in Weyburn yesterday with the presentation of a new industry honor. The first ever Southeast Saskatchewan Keystone Award was presented to Pan-Canadian Petroleum in recognition of its impact on the oil and gas industry. The industry award luncheon also featured a discussion on energy, trade, and economic issues with Senator Pamela Wallin, former MLA Dustin Duncan, and Dan Cugnet. The event concluded with the Saskatchewan Oil and Gas Show presenting a $2,500 donation to the Family Place. Producers in Southeast Saskatchewan made major gains on seeding over the past week, bringing the region back in line with the five-year average. Discover Weyburn's Larissa McEwen reports.
3: Seeding in Southeast Saskatchewan is now 87% complete, up from 61% a week ago. The latest crop report shows most cereal crops are nearly finished, while pulse and oilseed crops continue to make steady progress. Rainfall varied across the region, with some areas receiving little moisture, while Langenberg recorded 24 millimeters of rain. Despite reports of damage from heat, dry conditions, and strong winds, overall crop conditions are rated as good. Producers are also reporting minor insect pressure from flea beetles, cutworms, and wireworms. For Discover Weyburn News, I'm Larissa McEwen.
1: The Weyburn District Hospital Foundation will host its annual general meeting on June 17th at 7 p.m. in the Allie Griffin Auditorium at the Weyburn Public Library. Office Manager Whitney Johnson.
4: Everyone is welcome to attend. We ask, if possible, that you RSVP either by calling the foundation office at 306-842-2626 or emailing info at wd.

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1: This will be the last AGM for the foundation before the opening of the new hospital.
0: There's lots to celebrate and lots to, I guess, plan for the future of where we're going.
1: Johnson says this doesn't mean the foundation will be dissolving, as they've been fundraising for the new hospital since the 80s and will continue to ensure it's equipped with the equipment needed to serve the community for years to come. For these stories and more, visit discoverweyburn.com.
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1: Weyburn Comprehensive School athletes are competing in Saskatoon at the Saskatchewan High School Athletic Association Provincial Track and Field Championships. Athletic Director Jody Kerr says the event draws about 1,400 athletes from across the province, along with large crowds of spectators. He says athletes reach the provincial level through a step-by-step qualification system that narrows the field at each stage.
3: It goes kind of three tiers. So we host a regional meet the week before on May 20th, and that's kind of the West schools in the school division. Then the qualifiers from each of those two come to the district meet. And then from there, the top two in every event in the grade 9 through 12 categories get to go to provincials, but only the top two.
1: The competition continues into Saturday. The U13 Weyburn Young's Equipment Thrashers lacrosse team fell 3-1 to the Moose Jaw Mustangs last night. Gabe Sharp scored Weyburn's lone goal on the power play in the first period, while the Mustangs scored once in the second and twice in the third. The Toronto Blue Jays avoided a sweep in Atlanta Thursday night, defeating the Braves 7-2. Miles Straw led the offense with three RBIs, including a two-run single in a three-run third inning and another RBI hit during a four-run ninth. Nathan Lukes added two hits as Toronto collected 16 hits in the win. The win snapped a four-game losing streak for the Blue Jays, who return home to open a series against the Baltimore Orioles tonight.
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1: A mix of sun and clouds in the sky this morning with a slight chance of showers and risk of a thunderstorm this afternoon. High 27. A few clouds this evening, increasing in cloudiness overnight. A slight chance of showers and risk of a thunderstorm before morning with a low of 12. A mix of sun and clouds in the sky tomorrow with a slight chance of showers and risk of a thunderstorm. South wind gusting to 50 and a high of 31. A mix of sun and clouds on Sunday with a good chance of showers and high of 28. Sunshine on Monday with a high of 20. And cloudy skies on Tuesday with a high of 23. 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
4: Dylan Fiesel hanging out with you this Friday morning. 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You could win some pump jacks on us if you can answer this question. 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You could win some pump jacks on us if you haven't won in the last 2 weeks. It takes the average person around 45 minutes to do this. We'll get to some of your guesses in just a moment. First, it's Ariana Grande. We Can't Be Friends. It's on All Hits All the Time. Magic 103.

Ariana Grande, We Can't Be Friends. It's on All Hits All the Time. Magic 103. I'm Dylan Fiesel, and we're asking today's impossible question. It takes the average person roughly 45 minutes to do this. Some great guesses coming in on our Magic Line and over on our Facebook page. Some common ones. Getting up and getting ready. Yeah, getting ready in the morning, whether it's for work or for school. It takes a while. I'm a slow mover in the morning, that's for sure. Another great guess from Justine, who said mowing the lawn. Yeah, that's a really good one. And I love this one from Teresa, who said doing their makeup. Yeah, maybe it takes you 45 minutes to do your makeup. I have no idea. I've never done mine. But what do you think the answer is? Call or text the Magic Line 306-848-1035 or over on our Facebook page. You could win some pump jacks on us. Takes the average person roughly 45 minutes to do this. We'll get to more of your guesses in a moment. First, it's Daniel Powder and A Bad Day. It's on All Hits All the Time. Magic 103.

0: Daniel Powder and A Bad Day. It's on All Hits All the Time. Magic 103. I'm Dylan Fiesel, and we're asking today's impossible question. It takes the average person around 45 minutes to do this. Tons of great guesses on our Magic Line and over on our Facebook page. Some common ones, getting up and getting ready in the morning. Yeah, about 45 minutes to wake up, especially if you snooze about five times. Another great guess was Christy, who said making supper. Yeah, maybe around 45 minutes to make the average supper. Another good one from Ross, who said fall asleep. Yeah, some people can do it in like 5 seconds flat. It usually takes me a little while to fall asleep. And I love this guest coming in from Courtney, who said, say goodbye and leave after a visit. You know, you got to do the Saskatchewan goodbye where you slap your knees and say, well, I better get going. And then you stand in the doorway and chat for another 45 minutes before you leave. What do you think the answer is, though? 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You could win some pump jacks on us. Takes the average person around 45 minutes to do this. I'll have the answer for you later on this hour.
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7: Looking ahead to a potentially rainy weekend, though, highs are expected near 30 degrees.

0: sun shining through the clouds this morning with a slight chance of showers and risk of a thunderstorm this afternoon. Increasing cloudiness this evening with a slight chance of showers and risk of a thunderstorm before morning, low 12. A mix of sun and clouds tomorrow with a slight chance of showers and risk of a thunderstorm. South wind gusting to 50 with a high of 31. And a mix of sun and clouds on Sunday with a good chance of showers and high of 28. Sun or storm, find the area's official forecast and stream us anywhere on the Discover Weyburn app. I'm Natasha Weeb.
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0: Tame Impala and Jenny teaming up for Dracula. It's on All Hits All the Time. Magic 103. I'm Dylan Fiesel, and let's find out the answer to today's impossible question. It takes the average person roughly 45 minutes to do this. Tons of great guesses on our Magic Line and over on our Facebook page. Some common answers: getting up and getting ready in the morning, whether it's waking up or, you know, showering, getting ready for work or school, that type of thing. Kaylee with a great guess of commuting to work. Yeah, your commute probably takes around 45 minutes, some less, some more. Another great guess is going to sleep. Yeah, I had Jane and Christy guess that as well. Another great guess was making supper. Yeah, but the average meal, I think, would take about 45 minutes. And my favorite guest today, coming from Courtney, who said, saying goodbye and leaving after you visit. You know, the initial, well, I got to get going. And then you stand in the doorway for 45 minutes, or you stand in the car, sitting in the car with the window down, saying goodbye before actually leaving. But congratulations to Christina, who was the first to text in the correct answer. Takes the average person 47 minutes to go grocery shopping. Now, for me, that varies. Sometimes I'm in and out in 5 seconds. I just want to get in, grab what I need, loaf of bread, out the door. Other times, man, it probably looks like I'm wandering around lost. Like, it'll take me an hour and a half to do my grocery shopping. I'll pick up things, look at it, put it right back. Just depends what kind of mood you're in. Congratulations, though, to Christina. They've won some prompt jacks on us. Thank you to everyone who had texted or commented on our Facebook page. And make sure to tune in Monday morning for the next edition, The Impossible Question of the Day.
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2: 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And in sports, the Weyburn Beavers rained out in Swift Current last night. 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
1: Good morning. I'm Natasha Weeb. The Weyburn Police Service assisted an elderly woman last week after a concerned citizen saw her walking past their residence seemingly in distress and called the police. This is the second incident of this nature in the past 2 weeks. Deputy Chief Shane St. John says it points to the attentiveness and compassion residents have for others' well-being.
2: I'd like to thank the public. Very attentive community member that realized that this person needed some help and called us. And the family was very, very thankful. I think it's sometimes you have ongoing issues when someone wanders off and it's not the first time. So it's a good thing someone did step in and assist.
1: The woman was safely reunited with her family. The second and final day of the 21st Biennial Saskatchewan Oil and Gas Show celebrated industry achievement and community support. Pan-Canadian Petroleum received the inaugural Southeast Saskatchewan Keystone Award, recognizing the company's lasting contributions to the energy sector. Attendees also heard from Senator Pamela Wallin during a fireside chat on Saskatchewan's energy future and international trade, alongside former MLA Dustin Duncan and Dan Cugnet. The luncheon included a $2,500 donation to the Family Place, helping cap off another successful oil and gas show in Weyburn. Seeding is now well underway across Southeast Saskatchewan, with strong progress reported in most crop types. Discover Weyburn's Larissa McEwen has more.
3: The latest crop report shows 87% of seeding is now complete in Southeast Saskatchewan, up sharply from 61% last week. Cereal crops are the most advanced, with durum and spring wheat nearing completion and barley and oats also well progressed. Pulse crops are also largely in the ground, led by field peas at 99% and lentils at 94%. Oilseed seeding continues to advance as well, with canola, flax, and mustard all above 79%. Perennial forage seeding is sitting at 57%. For Discover Weyburn News, I'm Larissa McEwen.
1: The public is invited to attend the AGM for the Weyburn District Hospital Foundation. This will be the last AGM for the foundation before the opening of the new hospital. Office Manager Whitney Johnson.
4: We'll go over the 2025 operating year, review kind of what the foundation did for fundraising, where the foundation is looking to go in the future, what's happening with the new Weyburn General Hospital, and just everything that's happened and kind of where we're going in the future.
1: Johnson says the foundation has work to do ahead of the hospital opening late this fall, where their new offices will be located. Johnson adds they prefer people to RSVP just so they know how many people to expect. The meeting will be held

0: held in the Allie Griffith Auditorium at the Wayburn Public Library at 7 p.m. on June 17th. For these stories and more, visit discoverwayburn.com.
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0: Wayburn Comprehensive School athletes are in Saskatoon this weekend for the Saskatchewan High School Athletic Association Provincial Track and Field Championships. Athletic Director Jody Kerr is traveling with the team as they compete at the final championship of the school year.
2: Several in medal contention, and definitely a handful or so of first-timers to this massive event. There's usually about 1,400 athletes and 1,000 or 2,000 fans in the stands. It's a massive event.
0: The event brings together around 1,400 athletes from across the province, along with large crowds of spectators. The Wayburn Beavers were rained out last night in Swift Current for their first season matchup against the 57s. The delay in the top of the ninth interrupted a strong showing by Wayburn. Wayburn was up 16-13 when the delay occurred, with a continuation date to be determined. The Beavers' performance was highlighted by a grand slam hit by Austin Boylan, alongside a home run by Braden Mayencourt for 3 RBI and a solo home run by Rob Gurney. The Beavers are back in action tonight, at home against the Regina Red Sox. First pitch is at 7.
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0: A mix of sun and clouds in the sky this morning, with a slight chance of showers and risk of a thunderstorm this afternoon. High 27. A few clouds this evening, increasing in cloudiness overnight. A slight chance of showers and risk of a thunderstorm before morning, with a low of 12. A mix of sun and clouds in the sky tomorrow, with a slight chance of showers and risk of a thunderstorm. South wind gusting to 50 and a high of 31. A mix of sun and clouds on Sunday, with a good chance of showers and high of 28. Sunshine on Monday with a high of 20. And cloudy skies on Tuesday with a high of 23. 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

0: Olivia Dean, So Easy to Fall in Love. It's on All Hits All the Time. Magic 103. I'm Dylan Fiesel, and we're playing High or Lower for our 25K payday.
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0: 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Yeah, make sure to tune in Monday morning as we're going to announce the winner. So with that in mind, the item is a weed whacker rental from Fisk Repair and Rentals here in Weyburn. If you wanted to rent a weed whacker for the day, do you think it's higher or lower than $80? 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
4: The weekend officially begins tonight as the Weyburn Beavers return to Tom Lang Park after a string of road games. A mix of sun and clouds in the sky this morning with a slight chance of showers. Risk of a thunderstorm this afternoon with a high of 27. A few clouds moving in this evening, increasing in cloudiness overnight. A slight chance of showers and risk of a thunderstorm before morning with a low of 12. Sun shining through the clouds tomorrow with a slight chance of showers and risk of a thunderstorm. South wind gusting to 50 and a high of 31. And a mix of sun and clouds on Sunday with a good chance of showers and high of 28. Stay weather ready. 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
1: Benson Boone and Beautiful Things. It's on All Hits All the Time. Magic 103. Quarter after 8 this Friday morning. I'm Dylan Fiesel, and we'll be taking a look at who's turning a year older with today's birthday club. It's just after Charlie XCX. Boom Clap. It's on All Hits All the Time. Magic 103.

0: Charlie XCX and Boom Clap. It's on All Hits All the Time. Magic 103. I'm Dylan Fiesel, and let's find out who's blowing out candles with today's birthday club. Kicking things off with some celebrities, TV actor Jeff Garlin turned 64 years old, best known for his role in the show Curb Your Enthusiasm with Larry David. As well, famous TV actor and voice actor Nick Kroll celebrating his 48th birthday. And finally, famous actor Mark Wahlberg turns 55 years old, one of the best to do it. In local celebrities, happy 43rd birthday to Nikki Palmer on behalf of your friends and family. And congratulations, the winner of a Dairy Queen birthday cake today. Happy 4th birthday to Sydney Hill on behalf of Mom, Dad, Walker, and Liam. If you know someone celebrating a birthday or anniversary, hey, let us know by putting it in the birthday book over on discoverwayburn.com.
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0: Somber and Homewrecker on All Hits All the Time. Magic 103. Dylan Fiesel, just about 8:30 this Friday morning. We'll have your full news, sports, and weather then. 15 degrees right now, 27 is our high. Slight chance we could see some rain and risk of a thunderstorm. In sports, Wayburn Beavers were on the road last night in the Speedy Creek Swift Current as they were taking on the 57s, and it was a high-scoring affair. Both teams battled it out. The 57s were up early, but the Beavers would rally back late with a huge ninth inning, and they would end up leading 16-13. And then the rain would come. Yeah, the rain delay would end the game, two outs at the top of the ninth inning. So they're going to have to complete that game at a later date. It hasn't been announced when that's going to be. But yeah, Beavers up 16-13 before the rain delay in the top of the ninth. In the meantime, though, the Beavers coming back home for a two-game stand tonight over at Tom Lang Park against the Regina Red Sox. And then Saturday, when they welcome in the Swift Current 57s to Tom Lang Park, they might finish that up there. And I have some tickets to give away. Yeah, I got a pair of tickets for tonight's matchup and tomorrow's matchup. All you got to do, text the word Beaver into our magic line, 306-848-1035, and you could be winning a pair of tickets to see the Beavers either tonight or tomorrow night. I have two pair of tickets to give away, so text Beaver into our magic line, 306-848-1035, and you could be winning some Wayburn Beavers tickets.
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1: Good morning. I'm Natasha Weeb. The Weyburn Police Service received a report of an elderly woman found in distress. Police were able to identify the woman and reunite her with her family. Deputy Chief Shane St. John commends the caller for raising their concerns.
2: I'd like to thank the public, very attentive community member that realized that this person needed some help and called us. And the family was very, very thankful. I think it's sometimes you have ongoing issues when someone wanders off and it's not the first time. So it's a good thing someone did step in and assist.
1: This is the second incident of this nature to occur in the past 2 weeks, both which were resolved thanks to the compassion and attentiveness of community members. The final day of the Saskatchewan Oil and Gas Show featured a new award and a contribution to a local organization. Pan-Canadian Petroleum was honored with the first ever Southeast Saskatchewan Keystone Award during the Industry Award Luncheon for their significant contributions to the oil and gas industry. The event also featured a fireside chat with Senator Pamela Wallen, Dustin Duncan, and Dan Cugnet, covering topics ranging from Saskatchewan's energy sector to trade relations with the United States and China. Organizers also presented a $2,500 donation to the Family Place. Strong winds and dry conditions continue to challenge some producers in Southeast Saskatchewan. Discover Weyburn's Larissa McEwen has more.
3: According to the latest crop report, producers are reporting crop damage ranging from minor to severe due to heat, dry weather, and strong winds. Flooding and gopher activity have also affected some fields, while flea beetles, cutworms, and wireworms have been reported in the region. Many producers are hoping for calmer conditions to allow herbicide applications to continue. Despite those challenges, crop conditions are rated as good overall, and seeding has reached 87% complete. For Discover Weyburn News, I'm Larissa McEwen.
1: The annual general meeting for the Weyburn District Hospital Foundation is coming up on June 17th. Office manager Whitney Johnson says they're looking forward to sharing what the foundation did for fundraising, where the foundation is looking to go in the future, what's happening with the new Weyburn General Hospital, everything that has happened, and where they're going in the future.
4: The foundation isn't going anywhere. The lifespan of equipment is 3 to 5 years. So, you know, when this hospital opens, probably equipment will need to be replaced. So we'll be fundraising for equipment, among other things. We're kind of just working on our new mission, where we go from here and what services we will offer.
1: A courtesy RSVP is ideal for those planning to attend. The meeting will be held at 7 p.m. in the Allie Griffin Auditorium at the Weyburn Public Library. For these stories and more, visit discoverweyburn.com.
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1: Weyburn Comprehensive School athletes are competing in Saskatoon at the Saskatchewan High School Athletic Association Provincial Track and Field Championships. Athletic Director Jody Kerr says the event draws about 1,400 athletes from across the province, along with large crowds of spectators. He says athletes reach the provincial level through a step-by-step qualification system that narrows the field at each stage.
5: It goes kind of three tiers. So we host a regional meet the week before on May 20th, and that's kind of the West schools in the school division. Then the qualifiers from each of those two come to the district meet. And then from there, the top two in every event in the grade 9 through 12 categories get to go to provincials, but only the top two.
1: The competition continues into Saturday. The U13 Weyburn Young's Equipment Thrashers lacrosse team fell 3-1 to the Moose Jaw Mustangs last night. Gabe Sharp scored Weyburn's lone goal on the power play in the first period, while the Mustangs scored once in the second and twice in the third. The Toronto Blue Jays avoided a sweep in Atlanta Thursday night, defeating the Braves 7-2. Miles Straw led the offense with three RBIs, including a two-run single in a three-run third inning and another RBI hit during a four-run ninth. Nathan Lukes added two hits as Toronto collected 16 hits in the win. The win snapped a four-game losing streak for the Blue Jays, who return home to open a series against the Baltimore Orioles tonight.
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1: A mix of sun and clouds in the sky this morning with a slight chance of showers and risk of a thunderstorm this afternoon. High 27. A few clouds this evening, increasing in cloudiness overnight. A slight chance of showers and risk of a thunderstorm before morning with a low of 12. A mix of sun and clouds in the sky tomorrow with a slight chance of showers and risk of a thunderstorm. South wind gusting to 50 and a high of 31. A mix of sun and clouds on Sunday with a good chance of showers and high of 28. Sunshine on Monday with a high of 20. And cloudy skies on Tuesday with a high of 23. 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

Jason Derulo, Want to Want Me. It's on All Hits All the Time, Magic 103. I'm Dylan Fiesel, and we'll be taking a look at what's up in Weyburn in just a moment. First, it's Banners, Someone to You. It's on All Hits All the Time, Magic 103.

0: Someone to you. It's Banners on All Hits All the Time. Magic 103. I'm Dylan Fiesel, and what do you say? Let's find out what's up in Weyburn.
1: What's up, Weyburn? What's up?
0: Area 2 garbage pickup, Area 5 recycling pickup today. There's the Regina Symphony Orchestra making their chamber performance over at the Weyburn Public Library. If you haven't had the chance to check out the RSO, they are fantastic. Free event, you might want to register just in case you got your seat. Make sure to call the library on that. You won't want to miss it, 4 p.m. tonight. Lots of events going on this weekend as well. You got the Weyburn Wildlife Federation's 5th Annual Walleye Classic tomorrow. The Weyburn Therapeutic Animal Park hosting their opening day ceremony tomorrow. Also, the Dr. Brown fundraising supper and auction down the road in Unger Memorial Regional Park. That is tomorrow as well. And then on Sunday, you have the Par for a Purpose Golf Tournament hosted by Envision Counseling and Support Center. 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
6: Looking ahead to a potentially rainy weekend, though, highs are expected near 30 degrees. Sun shining through the clouds this morning with a slight chance of showers and risk of a thunderstorm this afternoon. Increasing cloudiness this evening with a slight chance of showers and risk of a thunderstorm before morning, low 12. A mix of sun and clouds tomorrow with a slight chance of showers and risk of a thunderstorm. South wind gusting to 50 with a high of 31. And a mix of sun and clouds on Sunday with a good chance of showers and high of 28. Sun or storm, find the area's official forecast and stream us anywhere on the Discover Weyburn app. I'm Natasha Weeb.
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0: Cameron Whitcomb, You and Me. It's on All Hits All the Time. Magic 103. Dylan Fiesel coming up on 9 o'clock this Friday morning. We'll have your full news, sports, and weather then. 16 degrees right now, 27 for our high today. Slight chance we could see some rain and risk of a thunderstorm. That's going to carry throughout the weekend. And then looking to next week, it's actually going to cool down a little bit, dropping to the low 20s. This rain, thunderstorm type of weather has ended up postponing a big tournament this weekend. The Weyburn 67 was going to host a par 3 tournament, their annual one, but they've decided to postpone it to wait for some better weather. So that is moved now to July 4th. So that'll be a very busy week here in Weyburn. Of course, you have July 1st, Canada Day, on the Wednesday. So that par 3 tournament over at the 67 will now be on Saturday, July 4th. You can find the details on our website, discoverweyburn.com. 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

0: Sometimes they may be fine at home, but if they have a little bit of a spell or forget what happens, they might just be in the yard and walk away. Just the way with these diseases, they can wander off fairly quickly without warning.
1: This is the second incident of this nature in the past 2 weeks. St. John says it points to the community's attentiveness and compassion for others' well-being. The Saskatchewan Oil and Gas Show wrapped up its 21st biennial event in Weyburn yesterday with the presentation of a new industry honor. The first ever Southeast Saskatchewan Keystone Award was presented to Pan-Canadian Petroleum in recognition of its impact on the oil and gas industry. The industry award luncheon also featured a discussion on energy, trade, and economic issues with Senator Pamela Wallin, former MLA Dustin Duncan, and Dan Cugnet. The event concluded with the Saskatchewan Oil and Gas Show presenting a $2,500 donation to the Family Place. Producers in Southeast Saskatchewan made major gains on seeding over the past week, bringing the region back in line with the five-year average. Discover Weyburn's Larissa McEwen reports.
2: Seeding in Southeast Saskatchewan is now 87% complete, up from 61% a week ago. The latest crop report shows most cereal crops are nearly finished, while pulse and oilseed crops continue to make steady progress. Rainfall varied across the region, with some areas receiving little moisture, while Langenberg recorded 24 millimeters of rain. Despite reports of damage from heat, dry conditions, and strong winds, overall crop conditions are rated as good. Producers are also reporting minor insect pressure from flea beetles, cutworms, and wireworms. For Discover Weyburn News, I'm Larissa McEwen.
1: The Weyburn District Hospital Foundation will host its annual general meeting on June 17th at 7 p.m. in the Allie Griffin Auditorium at the Weyburn Public Library. Office Manager Whitney Johnson.
3: Everyone is welcome to attend. We ask, if possible, that you RSVP either by calling the foundation office at 306-842-2626 or emailing info@wdhf.ca.
1: This will be the last AGM for the foundation before the opening of the new hospital.
3: There's lots to celebrate and lots to, I guess, plan for the future of where we're going.
1: Johnson says this doesn't mean the foundation will be dissolving, as they've been fundraising for the new hospital since the 80s and will continue to ensure it's equipped with the equipment needed to serve the community for years to come. For these stories and more, visit discoverweyburn.com.
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1: Weyburn Comprehensive School athletes are in Saskatoon this weekend for the Saskatchewan High School Athletic Association Provincial Track and Field Championships. Athletic Director Jody Kerr is traveling with the team as they compete at the final championship of the school year.
5: Several in medal contention, and definitely a handful or so of first-timers to this massive event. There's usually about 1,400 athletes and 1,000 or 2,000 fans in the stands. It's a massive event.
1: The event brings together around 1,400 athletes from across the province, along with large crowds of spectators. The Weyburn Beavers were rained out last night in Swift Current for their first season matchup against the 57s. The delay in the top of the ninth interrupted a strong showing by Weyburn. Weyburn was up 16-13 when the delay occurred, with a continuation date to be determined. The Beavers' performance was highlighted by a grand slam hit by Austin Boylan, alongside a home run by Braden Mayencourt for 3 RBI and a solo home run by Rob Gurney. The Beavers are back in action tonight at home against the Regina Red Sox. First pitch is at 7.
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1: A mix of sun and clouds in the sky this morning with a slight chance of showers and risk of a thunderstorm this afternoon. High 27. A few clouds this evening, increasing in cloudiness overnight. A slight chance of showers and risk of a thunderstorm before morning with a low of 12. A mix of sun and clouds in the sky tomorrow with a slight chance of showers and risk of a thunderstorm. South wind gusting to 50 and a high of 31. A mix of sun and clouds on Sunday with a good chance of showers and high of 28. Sunshine on Monday with a high of 20. And cloudy skies on Tuesday with a high of 23. 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

Adam Rodway and Runaround on All Hits All the Time. Magic 103. I'm Dylan Fiesel, and later on this month, the Weyburn and District Hospital Foundation are hosting their annual general meeting. We'll chat with office manager Whitney Johnson all about it in just a few. First, the latest from Justin Bieber, Speed Demon. It's on All Hits All the Time. Magic 103.

0: The most streamed song on Spotify history. The Weeknd and Blinding Lights on All Hits All the Time. Magic 103. I'm Dylan Fiesel and we're chatting with Whitney Johnson, office manager for the Weyburn and District Hospital Foundation. So you guys got a pretty big meeting going on later this month. Tell me what's happening at the hospital.
1: We are having our annual general meeting on Wednesday, June 17th at the Weyburn Public Library. Yes, everyone is welcome to attend. We ask, if possible, that you RSVP either by calling the foundation office at 306-842-2626 or emailing info@wdhf.ca.
0: Yeah, of course, pretty big year for the hospital. 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
4: The weekend officially begins tonight as the Weyburn Beavers return to Tom Lang Park after a string of road games. A mix of sun and clouds in the sky this morning with a slight chance of showers. Risk of a thunderstorm this afternoon with a high of 27. A few clouds moving in this evening, increasing in cloudiness overnight. A slight chance of showers and risk of a thunderstorm before morning with a low of 12. Sun shining through the clouds tomorrow with a slight chance of showers and risk of a thunderstorm. South wind gusting to 50 and a high of 31. And a mix of sun and clouds on Sunday with a good chance of showers and high of 28. Stay weather ready. 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

Electric Circus on All Hits All the Time. Magic 103. 9:30 this Friday morning. I'm Dylan Fiesel. 27 for our high today. Slight chance of rain and risk of a thunderstorm. Hopefully the weather is nice tomorrow, though, for the Weyburn Therapeutic Animal Park's opening day ceremony. We'll chat with Janae Kisnoff, president of the Therapeutic Animal Park, in just a moment. First, K-pop Demon Hunters and Golden. It's on All Hits All the Time. Magic 103.

0: Mariana's Trench and One Love. It's on All Hits all the time. Magic 103. I'm Dylan Fiesel, and we're chatting with Janae Kisnoff, President and Communications Manager for the Weyburn Therapeutic Animal Park. Now, you guys opened up your gates earlier this week. Lots of folks have been flocking in to check out the new animals, but you're getting ready for something fun going on tomorrow. Tell me what's happening.
1: The park has been open for 40 years, so that's really, really exciting and glad that we are still keeping it going for the public. Yeah, June 6th, our opening day. Hopefully we have some nice weather. It's from 11 to 2 p.m. We're going to have hot dogs, burgers, face painting, some coloring. You know, it's a great opportunity to come check out the park if you haven't been there before. Come support us and see what we have to offer. And if you're interested in joining the park as a volunteer, just check out our Facebook page or Instagram and have some really good quality bonding time.
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2: Looking ahead to a potentially rainy weekend, though, highs are expected near 30 degrees. Sun shining through the clouds this morning with a slight chance of showers and risk of a thunderstorm this afternoon. Increasing cloudiness this evening with a slight chance of showers and risk of a thunderstorm before morning, low 12. A mix of sun and clouds tomorrow with a slight chance of showers and risk of a thunderstorm. South wind gusting to 50 with a high of 31. And a mix of sun and clouds on Sunday with a good chance of showers and high of 28. Sun or storm, find the area's official forecast and stream us anywhere on the Discover Weyburn app. I'm Natasha Weeb.
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0: Armin Van Buuren and Trevor Guthrie on All Hits All the Time. Magic 103. Quarter to 10 this Friday morning. I'm Dylan Fiesel. We'll have your full news, sports, and weather at the top of the hour. 20 degrees already. 27 is our high. Slight chance, though, of rain and risk of a thunderstorm. That's going to carry into the weekend. And then next week, it's actually going to cool down a little bit. Monday, sunny and 20. In sports, we're keeping an eye on hockey playoff action with our Discover Weyburn Sioux Line Cup. Game 2 of the Cup Finals took place last night between the Country 106 Hurricanes and the Canadian Tire Golden Knights. Now, the Golden Knights won Game 1, 5-4 the final, and were looking good in Game 2. They had a 2-0 lead all the way into the third period. But the Hurricanes would rally back. Three straight goals would give the Canes the lead, but Golden Knights would tie it up late. Mark Stone would get one with about a minute and a half left to go, empty net, to tie it up. So they would need overtime. Now, the Golden Knights did take a tripping penalty. Tomas Hertl, who was the hero in Game 1, took a tripping penalty. And Seth Jarvis of the Hurricanes blasted home the one-timer to give the Hurricanes the overtime winner, 4-3 the final. So now, that series is all evened up at one game apiece. It'll switch venues to the Sin City in Vegas for Game 3 on Saturday. That is your Discover Weyburn Sioux Line Cup Sports Report. 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
1: Good morning. I'm Natasha Weeb. The Weyburn Police Service assisted an elderly woman last week after a concerned citizen saw her walking past their residence seemingly in distress and called the police. This is the second incident of this nature in the past 2 weeks. Deputy Chief Shane St. John says it points to the attentiveness and compassion residents have for others' well-being.
2: I'd like to thank the public. Very attentive community member that realized that this person needed some help and called us. And the family was very, very thankful. I think it's sometimes you have ongoing issues when someone wanders off and it's not the first time. So it's a good thing someone did step in and assist.
1: The woman was safely reunited with her family. The second and final day of the 21st Biennial Saskatchewan Oil and Gas Show celebrated industry achievement and community support. Pan-Canadian Petroleum received the inaugural Southeast Saskatchewan Keystone Award, recognizing the company's lasting contributions to the energy sector. Attendees also heard from Senator Pamela Wallin during a fireside chat on Saskatchewan's energy future and international trade, alongside former MLA Dustin Duncan and Dan Cugnet. The luncheon included a $2,500 donation to the Family Place, helping cap off another successful oil and gas show in Weyburn. Seeding is now well underway across Southeast Saskatchewan, with strong progress reported in most crop types. Discover Weyburn's Larissa McEwen has more.
3: The latest crop report shows 87% of seeding is now complete in Southeast Saskatchewan, up sharply from 61% last week. Cereal crops are the most advanced, with durum and spring wheat nearing completion and barley and oats also well progressed. Pulse crops are also largely in the ground, led by field peas at 99% and lentils at 94%. Oilseed seeding continues to advance as well, with canola, flax, and mustard all above 79%. Perennial forage seeding is sitting at 57%. For Discover Weyburn News, I'm Larissa McEwen.
1: The public is invited to attend the AGM for the Weyburn District Hospital Foundation. This will be the last AGM for the foundation before the opening of the new hospital. Office Manager Whitney Johnson.
4: We'll go over the 2025 operating year, review kind of what the foundation did for fundraising, where the foundation is looking to go in the future, what's happening with the new Weyburn General Hospital, and just everything that's happened and kind of where we're going in the future.
1: Johnson says the foundation has work to do ahead of the hospital opening late this fall, where their new offices will be located. Johnson adds they prefer people to RSVP just so they know how many people to expect. The meeting will be held in the Allie Griffith Auditorium at the Weyburn Public Library at 7 p.m. on June 17th. For these stories and more, visit discoverweyburn.com.
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1: Weyburn Comprehensive School athletes are competing in Saskatoon at the Saskatchewan High School Athletic Association Provincial Track and Field Championships. Athletic Director Jody Kerr says the event draws about 1,400 athletes from across the province, along with large crowds of spectators. He says athletes reach the provincial level through a step-by-step qualification system that narrows the field at each stage.
5: It goes kind of three tiers. So we host a regional meet the week before on May 20th, and that's kind of the West schools in the school division. Then the qualifiers from each of those two come to the district meet. And then from there, the top two in every event in the grade 9 through 12 categories get to go to provincials, but only the top two.
1: The competition continues into Saturday. The U13 Weyburn Young's Equipment Thrashers lacrosse team fell 3-1 to the Moose Jaw Mustangs last night. Gabe Sharp scored Weyburn's lone goal on the power play in the first period, while the Mustangs scored once in the second and twice in the third. The Toronto Blue Jays avoided a sweep in Atlanta Thursday night, defeating the Braves 7-2. Miles Straw led the offense with three RBIs, including a two-run single in a three-run third inning and another RBI hit during a four-run ninth. Nathan Lukes added two hits as Toronto collected 16 hits in the win. The win snapped a four-game losing streak for the Blue Jays, who return home to open a series against the Baltimore Orioles tonight.
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1: A mix of sun and clouds in the sky this morning with a slight chance of showers and risk of a thunderstorm this afternoon. High 27. A few clouds this evening, increasing in cloudiness overnight. A slight chance of showers and risk of a thunderstorm before morning with a low of 12. A mix of sun and clouds in the sky tomorrow with a slight chance of showers and risk of a thunderstorm. South wind gusting to 50 and a high of 31. A mix of sun and clouds on Sunday with a good chance

0: The showers and high of 28. Sunshine on Monday with a high of 20. And cloudy skies on Tuesday with a high of 23. 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

Misery, the new hit from Alex Samson on All Hits All the Time, Magic 103. I'm Dylan Fiesel, and yesterday wrapped up the 21st Biennial Saskatchewan Oil and Gas Show. 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It's on All Hits All the Time, Magic 103.

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3: The weekend officially begins tonight as the Weyburn Beavers return to Tom Lang Park after a string of road games. A mix of sun and clouds in the sky this morning with a slight chance of showers. Risk of a thunderstorm this afternoon with a high of 27. A few clouds moving in this evening, increasing in cloudiness overnight. A slight chance of showers and risk of a thunderstorm before morning with a low of 12. Sun shining through the clouds tomorrow with a slight chance of showers and risk of a thunderstorm. South wind gusting to 50 and a high of 31. And a mix of sun and clouds on Sunday with a good chance of showers and high of 28. Stay weather ready. 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
2: 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Oh, and more great music. We go.

Alex Cartel and Fionn, The Way. It's on All Hits All the Time. Magic 103. 10:30 this Friday morning. I'm Dylan Fiesel. 27 degrees for our high. Slight chance of rain. Risk of a thunderstorm. And that's going to carry into the weekend. No matter the weather, though, you can still check out the Regina Symphony Orchestra. They're hosting their chamber performance over at the Weyburn Public Library. If you haven't had the chance to see RSO live and in concert, I highly recommend it. Some of the best musicians in Canada. So, that is happening 4 p.m. over at the Weyburn Public Library. 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I Knew It, I Knew You. It's on All Hits All the Time. 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
6: Looking ahead to a potentially rainy weekend, though, highs are expected near 30 degrees. Sun shining through the clouds this morning with a slight chance of showers and risk of a thunderstorm this afternoon. Increasing cloudiness this evening with a slight chance of showers and risk of a thunderstorm before morning, low 12. A mix of sun and clouds tomorrow with a slight chance of showers and risk of a thunderstorm. South wind gusting to 50 with a high of 31. And a mix of sun and clouds on Sunday with a good chance of showers and high of 28. Sun or storm, find the area's official forecast and stream us anywhere on the Discover Weybird app. I'm Natasha Weeb.
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0: Coleman Hell, Fireproof. It's on All Hits All the Time, Magic 103. I'm Dylan Fiesel, and we're chatting with Janae Kistanoff, President and Communications Manager for the Weyburn Therapeutic Animal Park. Now, Janae, I know the park has been open all week, actually. Lots of people have been flocking in there to check out the animals, especially the new ones. But you guys got a fun ceremony going on tomorrow. What's happening?
1: The park has been open for 40 years, so that's really, really exciting and glad that we are still keeping it going for the public. Yeah, June 6th, our opening day. Hopefully we have some nice weather. It's from 11 to 2 p.m. We're going to have hot dogs, burgers, face painting, some coloring. You know, it's a great opportunity to come check out the park if you haven't been there before. Come support us and see what we have to offer. And if you're interested in joining the park as a volunteer, just check out our Facebook page or Instagram and have some really good quality bonding time.
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3: The concern of a local resident led to an elderly woman being safely reunited with her family. 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

0: today's students are learning and mastering new ideas and technologies that didn't exist when we were in school. The pace of change and depth of knowledge needed to succeed in today's classroom would be intimidating to any adult. Graduating from high school is quite the achievement.
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1: Good morning. I'm Natasha Weeb. The Weyburn Police Service received a report of an elderly woman found in distress. Police were able to identify the woman and reunite her with her family. Deputy Chief Shane St. John commends the caller for raising their concerns.
2: I'd like to thank the public, very attentive community member that realized that this person needed some help and called us. And the family was very, very thankful. I think it's sometimes you have ongoing issues when someone wanders off and it's not the first time. So it's a good thing someone did step in and assist.
1: This is the second incident of this nature to occur in the past 2 weeks, both which were resolved thanks to the compassion and attentiveness of community members. The final day of the Saskatchewan Oil and Gas Show featured a new award and a contribution to a local organization. Pan-Canadian Petroleum was honored with the first ever Southeast Saskatchewan Keystone Award during the Industry Award Luncheon for their significant contributions to the oil and gas industry. The event also featured a fireside chat with Senator Pamela Wallen, Dustin Duncan, and Dan Cugnet, covering topics ranging from Saskatchewan's energy sector to trade relations with the United States and China. Organizers also presented a $2,500 donation to the family place. Strong winds and dry conditions continue to challenge some producers in Southeast Saskatchewan. Discover Weyburn's Larissa McEwen has more.
3: According to the latest crop report, producers are reporting crop damage ranging from minor to severe due to heat, dry weather, and strong winds. Flooding and gopher activity have also affected some fields, while flea beetles, cutworms, and wireworms have been reported in the region. Many producers are hoping for calmer conditions to allow herbicide applications to continue. Despite those challenges, crop conditions are rated as good overall, and seeding has reached 87% complete. For Discover Weyburn News, I'm Larissa McEwen.
1: The annual general meeting for the Weyburn District Hospital Foundation is coming up on June 17th. Office Manager Whitney Johnson says they're looking forward to sharing what the foundation did for fundraising, where the foundation is looking to go in the future, what's happening with the new Weyburn General Hospital, everything that has happened, and where they're going in the future.
4: The foundation isn't going anywhere. The lifespan of the equipment is 3 to 5 years. So, you know, when this hospital opens, probably equipment will need to be replaced. So we'll be fundraising for equipment, among other things. We're kind of just working on our new mission, where we go from here and what services we will offer.
1: A courtesy RSVP is ideal for those planning to attend. The meeting will be held at 7 p.m. in the Allie Griffin Auditorium at the Weyburn Public Library. For these stories and more, visit discoverweyburn.com.
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1: Weyburn Comprehensive School athletes are in Saskatoon this weekend for the Saskatchewan High School Athletic Association Provincial Track and Field Championships. Athletic Director Jody Kerr is traveling with the team as they compete at the final championship of the school year.
5: Several in medal contention, and definitely a handful or so of first-timers to this massive event. There's usually about 1,400 athletes and 1,000 or 2,000 fans in the stands. It's a massive event.
1: The event brings together around 1,400 athletes from across the province, along with large crowds of spectators. The Weyburn Beavers were rained out last night in Swift Current for their first season matchup against the 57s. The delay in the top of the ninth interrupted a strong showing by Weyburn. Weyburn was up 16-13 when the delay occurred, with a continuation date to be determined. The Beavers' performance was highlighted by a grand slam hit by Austin Boylan, alongside a home run by Braden Mayencourt for three RBI and a

0: solo home run by Rob Gurney. The Beavers are back in action tonight at home against the Regina Red Sox. First pitch is at 7.
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0: A mix of sun and clouds in the sky this morning with a slight chance of showers and risk of a thunderstorm this afternoon. High 27. A few clouds this evening, increasing in cloudiness overnight. A slight chance of showers and risk of a thunderstorm before morning with a low of 12. A mix of sun and clouds in the sky tomorrow with a slight chance of showers and risk of a thunderstorm. South wind gusting to 50 and a high of 31. A mix of sun and clouds on Sunday with a good chance of showers and high of 28. Sunshine on Monday with a high of 20. And cloudy skies on Tuesday with a high of 23. 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

0: Tyler Shaw, Run to You. It's on All Hits all the time. 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I'm Dylan Fiesel, and yesterday wrapped up the 21st biannual Saskatchewan Oil and Gas Show. 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Lady Gaga and Doechii, Runway. 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
6: The weekend officially begins tonight as the Weyburn Beavers return to Tom Lang Park after a string of road games. A mix of sun and clouds in the sky this morning with a slight chance of showers. Risk of a thunderstorm this afternoon with a high of 27. A few clouds moving in this evening, increasing in cloudiness overnight. A slight chance of showers and risk of a thunderstorm before morning with a low of 12. Sun shining through the clouds tomorrow with a slight chance of showers and risk of a thunderstorm. South wind gusting to 50 and a high of 31. And a mix of sun and clouds on Sunday with a good chance of showers and high of 28. Stay weather ready. 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
0: 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Mm-hmm.

Frank Walker, Josh Ross, Norma Jean, and Lay It On Me. It's on All Hits All the Time. Magic 103. 11:30 this Friday. I'm Dylan Fiesel, and best of luck to all the Weyburn athletes competing in the SHSAA Provincial Track Championships. Yeah, they loaded up a couple big vans and took it all the way to the Bridge City up in Saskatoon for the Provincial Track and Field Meet. Of course, this pits the best track and field athletes from all over Saskatchewan against each other. I had the chance to participate back when I was in high school. 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Zara Larsson, Midnight Sun. It's on All Hits All the Time. 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
7: Looking ahead to a potentially rainy weekend, though, highs are expected near 30 degrees. Sun shining through the clouds this morning with a slight chance of showers and risk of a thunderstorm this afternoon. Increasing cloudiness this evening with a slight chance of showers and risk of a thunderstorm before morning, low 12. A mix of sun and clouds tomorrow with a slight chance of showers and risk of a thunderstorm. South wind gusting to 50 with a high of 31. And a mix of sun and clouds on Sunday with a good chance of showers and high of 28. Sun or storm, find the area's official forecast and stream us anywhere on the Discover Wayburn app. I'm Natasha Weeb.
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0: Massive hit from Dead Mouse and Rob Swire, Ghosts and Stuff. It's on All Hits All the Time, Magic 103. I'm Dylan Fiesel, and that is all the time that I have for today. Thank you so much, though, for having myself and today's top hits help ride alongside you wrapping up your work week. Ken O'Neill, he'll keep those hits going into the afternoon with Lil Nas X, That's What I Want, in just a moment. I'll be back on Monday morning, ready to do it all again. Have a fantastic rest of your Friday, an amazing weekend, and for yours truly, Dylan Fiesel, take care.
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0: The service is addressing recent concerns regarding dogs running at large. Deputy Chief Shane St. John says while many dogs are friendly, many can be aggressive and attack pets legally confined on their owner's property, and the issue escalates with multiple dogs.
1: It's a lot more dangerous when you have two dogs running together than just one. I find they can act a little differently when there's multiple dogs involved when they're at large. But whether there's one or multiple, it can be a threat to other animals and sometimes to the public.
0: Pet owners are reminded to ensure their fences and gates are secure to prevent pets from escaping. St. John notes that having dogs at large is prohibited under the city bylaw, and several tickets have already been issued. This weekend, we won't see a relief from the summer heat or recent downpours. Environment and Climate Change Canada meteorologist Danielle Desjardins details the upcoming storm systems we'll be facing.
2: So we're going to see some unsettled weather heading into the weekend, but it's going to warm up again to well above normal for this time of year. Looking at daytime highs, could be heading towards the 30-degree mark on Saturday, Sunday, but with that will come a chance of showers and thunderstorms this weekend.
0: Desjardins tells people to watch the forecast, as there's a chance those thunderstorms will be severe. More details are coming up in the five-day forecast after sports. Free Trail Day is coming up as part of Parks and Recreation Month in Saskatchewan. Discover Weyburn's Natasha Weeb has more.
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0: National Trails Day. The initiative is part of Parks and Recreation Month, encouraging people to get outside and explore the province's trail systems at no cost. The month highlights the benefits of parks and recreation spaces for physical and mental well-being, along with their role in connecting communities. This year's theme is Explore, Connect, Belong from the Saskatchewan Parks and Recreation Association, focusing on how parks and trails bring people together across the province. More information is available through the SPRA website. 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
1: The 67 Golf Course has announced they are rescheduling their par 3 tournament this weekend. The event, initially set for tomorrow, will now take place on July 4th. In a social media post by the golf club, the change is due to weather concerns, as they expect the July date will allow for a better day on the course. As of Wednesday, there's still space for golfers to register. 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
1: The Weyburn Beavers return home this weekend after a successful week on the road. Last time they were at Tom Lang Park, the Beavers were handed tough losses but have since redeemed themselves, with two wins now recorded and an impressive performance in a rain-delayed game last night. They host the 2025 season champions, the Regina Red Sox, at Tom Lang Park tonight, and the Swift Current 57s are in town Saturday night. First pitch is at 7 p.m. A busy weekend of lacrosse for Weyburn teams. Friday night in U17 action, the Weyburn Panther Drilling Thrashers are in Regina to face Chaos Blue at 7. Saturday features U15 games at the Whitecap Resources Center, with the Weyburn Dairy Queen Thrashers taking on Swift Current at 12:30, followed by a rematch later in the day. Sunday brings more U15 action as Estevan visits the Weyburn Young Fellows Thrashers at 7, while U13 play has Weyburn Young's equipment hosting Moose Jaw at 11:30. U11 and U9 squads are also in Moose Jaw for festival play all weekend. Meanwhile, the Weyburn Razorbacks junior lacrosse team is also in action this weekend, facing the Winnipeg Blizzard on Sunday. One of the only three games left for the Razorbacks this season, they're still seeking their first win. That game begins at the Arcola Complex at 1 p.m.
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1: A high of 27 today with a chance of a thunderstorm or showers this afternoon. Overnight temperatures dropping to 12. Saturday warms to 31 with the possibility of an afternoon storm. Showers continue into Sunday with a high of 28. The sunshine returns Monday with temperatures dropping to 20, and Tuesday sits at 23. 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

0: Control Alt Delete Rev with Ken O'Neill, the big summer song from BTS. Swim is next. The new Scary Movie 6 opens tonight. It comes 26 years after the original was released. The Scary Movie franchise has earned, you know, like $900 million, so why not do it again? The horror spoof movie opens along with Masters of the Universe and Power Ballad, starring Paul Rudd and Nick Jonas.
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5: A high of 27 today with a chance of a thunderstorm or showers this afternoon. Overnight dips to a low of 12. Saturday reaches 31 with a chance of afternoon storms. And Sunday stays unsettled with showers and a high of 28. Stay weather ready. 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

0: 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I'm Ken O'Neill. We're telling the story of someone who's made a great impact on our community. Maybe you already know her. If you don't, you're about to. 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
5: Today's high reaches 27 with showers or a thunderstorm possible this afternoon. Overnight temperatures drop to 12. Saturday warms up to 31 with the potential of an afternoon storm, and Sunday brings more showers and a high of 28. Sun or storm, find the area's official forecast and stream us anywhere on the Discover Weyburn app. I'm Larissa McEwen.
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0: Willow's Two Punks in Love, just ahead of Nikki, Ewer, and Daisy. I'm Ken O'Neill. 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
2: Good afternoon. I'm Larissa McEwen. Local dog owners are reminded that allowing dogs to run at large is prohibited by the city bylaw. Deputy Chief Shane St. John reports an increase in dogs running at large in the city, but notes it's not always intentional.
3: A lot of times we find they get out of a fence or through a gate. So it's not purposefully that they're getting out, but make sure that your property is very secure.
2: St. John says while dogs are often friendly, there have been several incidents of a pet being attacked within its own yard by a loose dog. Failing to secure your dog can result in fines, and owners may be held responsible for paying damages for any injuries or costs following an attack. Southeast Saskatchewan is in for a warm and stormy weekend as Environment and Climate Change Canada is tracking some systems. We'll be seeing on and off again weather throughout, says meteorologist Danielle Desjardins.
4: There will be breaks, so it'll be some of this showery weather in the afternoon and evenings.

0: and free of charge on June 6th for Free Trail Day, including Moose Mountain Provincial Park. The day coincides with National Trails Day and is meant to encourage people to get out and use the province's trail systems. It's also Parks and Recreation Month, highlighting the value of outdoor spaces for health, wellness, and community connection. 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
1: The Par 3 tournament at the 67 Golf Club has been postponed. 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
1: The Weyburn Beavers return home this weekend after a successful week on the road. Last time they were at Tom Lang Park, the Beavers were handed tough losses but have since redeemed themselves, with two wins now recorded and an impressive performance in a rain-delayed game last night. They host the 2025 season champions, the Regina Red Sox, at Tom Lang Park tonight, and the Swift Current 57s are in town Saturday night. First pitch is at 7 p.m. A busy weekend of lacrosse for Weyburn teams. Friday night in U17 action, the Weyburn Panther Drilling Thrashers are in Regina to face Chaos Blue at 7. Saturday features U15 games at the Whitecap Resources Center, with the Weyburn Dairy Queen Thrashers taking on Swift Current at 12:30, followed by a rematch later in the day. Sunday brings more U15 action as Estevan visits the Weyburn Young Fellows Thrashers at 7, while U13 play has Weyburn Young's equipment hosting Moose Jaw at 11:30. U11 and U9 squads are also in Moose Jaw for festival play all weekend. Meanwhile, the Weyburn Razorbacks junior lacrosse team is also in action this weekend, facing the Winnipeg Blizzard on Sunday. One of the only three games left for the Razorbacks this season, they're still seeking their first win. That game begins at the Arcola Complex at 1 p.m.
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1: A high of 27 today with a chance of a thunderstorm or showers this afternoon. Overnight temperatures dropping to 12. Saturday warms to 31 with the possibility of an afternoon storm. Showers continue into Sunday with a high of 28. The sunshine returns Monday with temperatures dropping to 20, and Tuesday sits at 23. 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
5: A high of 27 today with a chance of a thunderstorm or showers this afternoon. Overnight dips to a low of 12. Saturday reaches 31 with a chance of afternoon storms. And Sunday stays unsettled with showers and a high of 28. Stay weather ready. 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

I'm Ken O'Neill. American Top 40 with Ryan Seacrest back tomorrow afternoon. Be here at 2 for the countdown. Here's a former number one. I just might. Bruno Mars.

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0: Today's high reaches 27 with showers or a thunderstorm possible this afternoon. Overnight temperatures drop to 12. Saturday warms up to 31 with the potential of an afternoon storm, and Sunday brings more showers and a high of 28. Sun or storm, find the area's official forecast and stream us anywhere on the Discover Weyburn app. I'm Larissa McEwen.
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0: Gimme Sympathy, it's Metric. I'm Ken O'Neill. The new Taylor Swift single from the Toy Story 5 movie is here. It's called I Knew It, I Knew You. We're going to hear that in the next 10 minutes. The new Toy Story movie isn't that far away either. It opens in theaters on June 19th. Noah Kahan featuring Post Malone next.
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1: Good afternoon. I'm Larissa McEwen. The Weyburn Police Service is reporting an increase in complaints regarding dogs running at large in the city. Deputy Chief Shane St. John says owners can be issued fines under the city bylaw and consequences can escalate in the event of an attack.
2: If a dog bites another dog or bites a person and there's injuries, you know, then the vets can be involved. A hospital can be involved. There could be other fines, or the court could find somebody responsible for a vet bill, which could be very costly. We continue as we can make a dog as a dangerous dog.
1: Several charges have already been laid. St. John recognized

0: Says that dogs often escape without their owner noticing, but says it's the owner's responsibility to ensure their home and their yard is secure. Over the next few days, we can expect the weather to heat up and produce a few storm systems. Environment and Climate Change Canada meteorologist Danielle Desjardins details what we might expect over the weekend.
1: There will be a chance of severe thunderstorms this weekend. Now, again, as we head closer to the actual onset of the events, we'll be able to refine a little bit what the exact threats are and potential location. It does look like with that warmer air coming in and the moisture available, severe thunderstorms will be possible.
0: Daytime temperatures will be close to 30, though overnights will drop down to seasonal lows. Free Trail Day is coming up in Saskatchewan as part of Parks and Recreation Month. Discover Weyburn's Natasha Weeb has the details.
2: On June 6th, Saskatchewan Provincial Parks will offer free entry for Free Trail Day, including Moose Mountain Provincial Park. The initiative lines up with National Trails Day, which encourages residents to explore local trails at no cost. It also lines up with Parks and Recreation Month, which is focused on the importance of outdoor spaces and their role in supporting healthier, more connected communities. This year's theme is Explore, Connect, Belong from the Saskatchewan Parks and Recreation Association, highlighting how parks and trails bring people together. More information is available through the SPRA website. For Discover Weyburn News, I'm Natasha Weeb.
0: The 67 golf courses announced they are rescheduling their par 3 tournament this weekend. The event initially set for tomorrow will now take place on July 4th. According to a social media post by the club, the change was made in hopes of better weather than what is forecasted this weekend. As of Wednesday, there's still space to register for the event, and junior golfers are welcome. For these stories and more, visit discoverweyburn.com.
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0: The Weyburn Beavers are back at Tom Lang Park this weekend, looking to build on momentum from a strong road swing. After picking up two wins away from home, including a solid showing in a rain-delayed contest Thursday night, the Beavers return to familiar grounds. They open the weekend tonight against the Regina Red Sox, the defending WCBL champions. Then on Saturday, the Swift Current 57s make the trip to Weyburn. First pitch for both games is set for 7 p.m. at Tom Lang Park. Weyburn lacrosse teams have a busy weekend on tap. The U-17 Panther Drilling Thrashers kick things off Friday night in Regina against Chaos Blue. Saturday, the U-15 Dairy Queen Thrashers host Swift Current for a pair of games at the Whitecap Resource Center. Sunday sees the U-15 Young Fellows Thrashers welcome Estevan, while the U-13 Young's Equipment Thrashers host Moose Jaw. Weyburn's U-11 and U-9 teams will also be competing at the Moose Jaw Festival throughout the weekend. At the junior level, the Weyburn Razorbacks are in action Sunday against the Winnipeg Blizzard at the Arcola Complex. With just three games remaining this season, the Razorbacks are still searching for their first win. Game time is 1 p.m.
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0: A high of 27 today with a chance of a thunderstorm or showers this afternoon. Overnight temperatures dropping to 12. Saturday warms to 31 with the possibility of an afternoon storm. Showers continue into Sunday with a high of 28. The sunshine returns Monday with temperatures dropping to 20, and Tuesday sits at 23. 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
6: A high of 27 today with a chance of a thunderstorm or showers this afternoon. Overnight dips to a low of 12. Saturday reaches 31 with a chance of afternoon storms, and Sunday stays unsettled with showers and a high of 28. Stay weather ready. 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

Afternoon and happy Friday. I'm Ken O'Neill. Welcome to the first weekend of June. This is Olivia Rodrigo, Drop Dead.

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5: Today's high reaches 27 with showers or a thunderstorm possible this afternoon. Overnight temperatures drop to 12. Saturday warms up to 31 with the potential of an afternoon storm, and Sunday brings more showers and a high of 28. Sun or storm, find the area's official forecast and stream us anywhere on the Discover Weyburn app. I'm Larissa McEwen.
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0: DWW down with Webster and your man. I'm Ken O'Neill. Welcome to Friday afternoon. And in the next 10, 15 minutes, Preston Pablo, Zara Larsson, and we'll hear Ariana Grande next.
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2: Good afternoon. I'm Larissa McEwen. The Weyburn Police Service is addressing recent concerns regarding dogs running at large. Deputy Chief Shane St. John says while many dogs are friendly, many can be aggressive and attack pets legally confined on their owner's property, and the issue escalates with multiple dogs.
3: It's a lot more dangerous when you have two dogs running together than just one. I find they can act a little differently when there's multiple dogs involved when they're at large. But whether there's one or multiple, it can be a threat to other animals and sometimes to the public.
2: Pet owners are reminded to ensure their fences and gates are secure to prevent pets from escaping. St. John notes that having dogs at large is prohibited under the city bylaw, and several tickets have already been issued. This weekend, we won't see a relief from the summer heat or recent downpours. Environment and Climate Change Canada meet

0: Meteorologist Danielle Desjardins details the upcoming storm systems we'll be facing.
1: So we're going to see some unsettled weather heading into the weekend, but it's going to warm up again to well above normal for this time of year. Looking at daytime highs, could be heading towards the 30-degree mark on Saturday, Sunday, but with that will come a chance of showers and thunderstorms this weekend.
0: Desjardins tells people to watch the forecast as there's a chance those thunderstorms will be severe. More details are coming up in the five-day forecast after sports. Free Trail Day is coming up as part of Parks and Recreation Month in Saskatchewan. 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
2: Saskatchewan Provincial Parks will offer free entry on June 6 for Free Trail Day, including Moose Mountain Provincial Park, in recognition of National Trails Day. The initiative is part of Parks and Recreation Month, encouraging people to get outside and explore the province's trail systems at no cost. 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This year's theme is Explore, Connect, Belong from the Saskatchewan Parks and Recreation Association, focusing on how parks and trails bring people together across the province. More information is available through the SPRA website. For Discover Weyburn News, I'm Natasha Weeb.
0: The 67 Golf Course has announced they are rescheduling their par 3 tournament this weekend. The event, initially set for tomorrow, will now take place on July 4th. In a social media post by the golf club, the change is due to weather concerns, as they expect the July date will allow for a better day on the course. As of Wednesday, there's still space for golfers to register. 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
0: The Weyburn Beavers return home this weekend after a successful week on the road. Last time they were at Tom Lang Park, the Beavers were handed tough losses but have since redeemed themselves, with two wins now recorded and an impressive performance in a rain-delayed game last night. They host the 2025 season champions, the Regina Red Sox, at Tom Lang Park tonight, and the Swift Current 57s are in town Saturday night. First pitch is at 7 p.m. A busy weekend of lacrosse for Weyburn teams. Friday night in U17 action, the Weyburn Panther Drilling Thrashers are in Regina to face Chaos Blue at 7. Saturday features U15 games at the Whitecap Resources Center, with the Weyburn Dairy Queen Thrashers taking on Swift Current at 12:30, followed by a rematch later in the day. Sunday brings more U15 action as Estevan visits the Weyburn Young Fellows Thrashers at 7, while U13 play has Weyburn Young's equipment hosting Moose Jaw at 11:30. U11 and U9 squads are also in Moose Jaw for festival play all weekend. Meanwhile, the Weyburn Razorbacks junior lacrosse team is also in action this weekend, facing the Winnipeg Blizzard on Sunday. One of the only three games left for the Razorbacks this season, they're still seeking their first win. That game begins at the Arcola Complex at 1 p.m.
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0: A high of 27 today with a chance of a thunderstorm or showers this afternoon. Overnight temperatures dropping to 12. Saturday warms to 31 with the possibility of an afternoon storm. Showers continue into Sunday with a high of 28. The sunshine returns Monday with temperatures dropping to 20, and Tuesday sits at 23. 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

I'm Ken O'Neill. Thanks for streaming us at work this afternoon. Almost the weekend now. Theory of a Dead Man in 3 minutes. Here's Tame Impala with Jenny from Blackpink. Dracula.

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0: Easy to Fall in Love from Olivia Dean, the number one song on American Top 40 with Ryan Seacrest. We're going to hear that next. Montreal Alouettes beat the Tiger Cats in the first regular season game of the new CFL season. 30-27 was the final last night. Tonight, Winnipeg starts their year in Calgary, and tomorrow night, it's the Elks and the Red Blacks.
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10: A high of 27 today with a chance of a thunderstorm or showers this afternoon. Overnight dips to a low of 12. Saturday reaches 31 with a chance of afternoon storms. And Sunday stays unsettled with showers and a high of 28. Stay weather ready. 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

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I'm Ken O'Neill. 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The Weeknd coming up. Here's Chapel Roan and Good Luck, Babe.

0: The Weekend with Sacrifice. Somber is next with Homewrecker. I'm Ken O'Neill. There's so many incredible women in our community doing amazing work every day, leading businesses, supporting families, volunteering, mentoring, making our city stronger in ways that people don't always see. 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
9: Today's high reaches 27 with showers or a thunderstorm possible this afternoon. Overnight temperatures drop to 12. Saturday warms up to 31 with the potential of an afternoon storm, and Sunday brings more showers and a high of 28. Sun or storm, find the area's official forecast and stream us anywhere on the Discover Weyburn app. I'm Larissa McEwen.
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1: Alessia Cara and Out of Love. I'm Ken O'Neill. Tate McRae coming up. Don't forget your local news update at 4. And last night in the Stanley Cup Finals, Vegas blew a 2-0 lead. The game goes into overtime, tied at 3 each. Vegas gets a penalty. Carolina scores, wins, and ties the series at 1 each. Game 3 will be tomorrow night from Vegas.
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1: Good afternoon. I'm Larissa McEwen. Local dog owners are reminded that allowing dogs to run at large is prohibited by the city bylaw. Deputy Chief Shane St. John reports an increase in dogs running at large in the city, but notes it's not always intentional.
2: A lot of times we find they get out of a fence or through a gate. So it's not purposefully that they're getting out, but make sure that your property is very secure.
1: St. John says while dogs are often friendly, there have been several incidents of a pet being attacked within its own yard by a loose dog. Failing to secure your dog can result in fines, and owners may be held responsible for paying damages for any injuries or costs following an attack. Southeast Saskatchewan is in for a warm and stormy weekend as Environment and Climate Change Canada is tracking some systems. We'll be seeing on and off again weather throughout, says meteorologist Danielle Desjardins.
3: There will be breaks, so it'll be some of this showery weather in the afternoon and evenings. Saturday looks like could be off and on during the daytime, but it will be in waves with breaks in between and the potential for thunderstorms in the afternoon as well, an evening period.
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4: 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It's also Parks and Recreation Month, highlighting the value of outdoor spaces for health, wellness, and community connection. 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
1: The Par 3 tournament at the 67 Golf Club has been postponed. 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
1: The Weyburn Beavers are back at Tom Lang Park this weekend, looking to build on momentum from a strong road swing. After picking up two wins away from home, including a solid showing in a rain-delayed contest Thursday night, the Beavers return to familiar grounds. They open the weekend tonight against the Regina Red Sox, the defending WCBL champions. Then on Saturday, the Swift Current 57s make the trip to Weyburn. First pitch for both games is set for 7 p.m. at Tom Lang Park. Weyburn lacrosse teams have a busy weekend on tap. The U-17 Panther Drilling Thrashers kick things off Friday night in Regina against Chaos Blue. Saturday, the U-15 Dairy Queen Thrashers host Swift Current for a pair of games at the Whitecap Resource Center. Sunday sees the U-15 Young Fellows Thrashers welcome Estevan, while the U-13 Young's Equipment Thrashers host Moose Jaw. Weyburn's U-11 and U-9 teams will also be competing at the Moose Jaw Festival throughout the weekend. At the junior level, the Weyburn Razorbacks are in action Sunday against the Winnipeg Blizzard at the Arcola Complex. With just three games remaining this season, the Razorbacks are still searching for their first win. Game time is 1 p.m.
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1: A high of 27 today with a chance of a thunderstorm or showers this afternoon. Overnight temperatures dropping to 12. Saturday warms to 31 with the possibility of an afternoon storm. Showers continue into Sunday with a high of 28. The sunshine returns Monday with temperatures dropping to 20 and Tuesday sits at 23. 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

0: Contemporary Love, it's Rev, and I'm Ken O'Neill. Good news this afternoon for anybody who sleeps 6.5 hours a night. We don't really need 8 or 10 or 12 hours. 6.5 hours of solid sleep is right in the sweet spot for healthy aging and overall body function. The secret is consistency and quality sleep. For that, we need to go to bed at the same time every night. It's got to be routine. Make sure the room is dark and quiet and no screens an hour before bed. Can you do it? If you wake up refreshed and stay energized all day, yeah, 6.5 hours could be perfect for you.
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0: Hey, that's Avril Lavigne and Girlfriend. I'm Ken O'Neill. Madonna and Sabrina together with Bring Your Love in just a bit. I consider myself a bit of a connoisseur when it comes to watermelon. Picking a good one comes down to two things. First, you've got to check for the field spot. You know that patch where it rested on the ground? Should be a yellow spot, usually means it ripened longer on the vine, and it'll be sweeter. And second, give it a lift. A ripe watermelon should feel surprisingly heavy for its size, a sign that it's full of water and likely to be juicy. When it comes to choosing watermelon, extra weight, definitely a good thing.
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7: A chance of showers or thunderstorms lingers into the night as temperatures fall to 13. Saturday brings more unsettled conditions and a high near 32, and Sunday sitting at 27 with periods of rain expected. Sun or storm, find the area's official forecast and stream us anywhere on the Discover Weyburn app. I'm Larissa McEwen.
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0: Jessia with Ken O'Neill. I'm not pretty. Benson Boone coming up. Also, a news update at 5. Have you signed up for the daily news? 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
1: Good afternoon. I'm Larissa McEwen. The Weyburn Police Service is reporting an increase in complaints regarding dogs running at large in the city. Deputy Chief Shane St. John says owners can be issued fines under the city bylaw and consequences can escalate in the event of an attack.
2: If a dog bites another dog or bites a person and there's injuries, you know, then the vets can be involved. A hospital can be involved. There could be other fines, or the court could find somebody responsible for a vet bill, which could be very costly. We continue as we can make a dog as a dangerous dog.
1: Several charges have already been laid. St. John recognizes that dogs often escape without their owner noticing, but says it's the owner's responsibility to ensure their home and their yard is secure. Over the next few days, we can expect the weather to heat up and produce a few storm systems. Environment and Climate Change Canada meteorologist Danielle Desjardins details what we might expect over the weekend.
3: There will be a chance of severe thunderstorms this weekend now. Again, as we head closer to the actual onset of the events, we'll be able to refine a little bit what the exact threats are and potential location. It does look like with that warmer air coming in and the moisture available, that severe thunderstorms will be possible.
1: Daytime temperatures will be close to 30, though overnights will drop down to seasonal lows. Free Trail Day is coming up in Saskatchewan as part of Parks and Recreation Month. Discover Weyburn's Natasha Weeb has the details.
4: 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More information is available through the SPRA website. 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
1: The 67 Golf Course has announced they're rescheduling their Par 3 tournament this weekend. The event initially set for tomorrow will now take place on July 4th. According to a social media post by the club, the change was made in hopes of better weather than what is forecasted this weekend. As of Wednesday, there's still space to register for the event, and junior golfers are welcome. 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
1: The Weyburn Beavers return home this weekend after a successful week on the road. Last time they were at Tom Lang Park, the Beavers were handed tough losses but have since redeemed themselves, with two wins now recorded and an impressive performance in a rain-delayed game last night. They host the 2025 season champions, the Regina Red Sox, at Tom Lang Park tonight, and the Swift Current 57s are in town Saturday night. First pitch is at 7 p.m. A busy weekend of lacrosse for Weyburn teams. Friday night in U17 action, the Weyburn Panther Drilling Thrashers are in Regina to face Chaos Blue at 7. Saturday features U15 games at the Whitecap Resources Center, with the Weyburn Dairy Queen Thrashers taking on Swift Current at 12:30, followed by a rematch later in the day. Sunday brings more U15 action as Estevan visits the Weyburn Young Fellows Thrashers at 7, while U13 play has Weyburn Young's equipment hosting Moose Jaw at 11:30. U11 and U9 squads are also in Moose Jaw for festival play all weekend. Meanwhile, the Weyburn Razorbacks junior lacrosse team is also in action this weekend, facing the Winnipeg Blizzard on Sunday. One of the only three games left for the Razorbacks this season, they're still seeking their first win. That game begins at the Arcola Complex at 1 p.m.
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1: A high of 27 today with a chance of a thunderstorm or showers this afternoon. Overnight temperatures dropping to 12. Saturday warms to 31 with the possibility of an afternoon storm. Showers continue into Sunday with a high of 28. The sunshine returns Monday with temperatures dropping to 20 and Tuesday sits at 23. 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

0: Devin Cole, I got you. I'm Ken O'Neill. Happy Friday, almost the weekend now. The new Taylor Swift single from the Toy Story 5 movie is here. It's called I Knew It, I Knew You. We're going to hear it next. The new Toy Story movie isn't that far away either. It opens in theaters on June 19th.
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4: Showers and thunderstorms remain possible through the evening and overnight with a low of 13. Saturday stays unsettled with a continued chance of precipitation and a high of 32. Sunday cools to 27 with additional showers in the forecast. Stay weather ready. 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

I'm Ken O'Neill. 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Here's Raven Lanae and Love Me Not.

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0: Nickelback and Far Away with Ken O'Neill. Harry Styles' American Girls is next. Toronto Blue Jays ended their 4-game losing streak, beat the Braves 7-2 last night. They're back home and back at it tonight. Second consecutive weekend playing the Orioles. Then the Phillies for the first half of next week. Go Jays!
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9: A chance of showers or thunderstorms lingers into the night as temperatures fall to 13. Saturday brings more unsettled conditions and a high near 32, and Sunday sitting at 27 with periods of rain expected. Sun or storm, find the area's official forecast and stream us anywhere on the Discover Weyburn app. I'm Larissa McEwen.
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0: Simple Plan and Natasha Bedingfield. That's Jet Lag. I'm Ken O'Neill. Dua Lipa and training season coming up. Also, don't miss your 6 o'clock local news update.
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1: Good evening. I'm Larissa McEwen. The Weyburn Police Service is addressing recent concerns regarding dogs running at large. Deputy Chief Shane St. John says while many dogs are friendly, many can be aggressive and attack pets legally confined on their owner's property. And the issue escalates with multiple dogs.
2: It's a lot more dangerous when you have two dogs running together than just one. I find they can act a little differently when there's multiple dogs involved when they're at large. But whether there's one or multiple, it can be a threat to other animals and sometimes to the public.
1: Pet owners are reminded to ensure their fences and gates are secure to prevent pets from escaping. St. John notes that having dogs at large is prohibited under the city bylaw and several tickets have already been issued. This weekend, we won't see a relief from the summer heat or recent downpours. Environment and Climate Change Canada meteorologist Danielle Desjardins details the upcoming storm systems we'll be facing.
3: So we're going to see some unsettled weather heading into the weekend, but it's going to warm up again to well above normal for this time of year. Looking at daytime highs, could be heading towards the 30-degree mark on Saturday, Sunday, but with that will come a chance of showers and thunderstorms this weekend.
1: Desjardins tells people to watch the forecast, as there's a chance those thunderstorms will be severe. More details are coming up in the five-day forecast after sports. Free Trail Day is coming up as part of Parks and Recreation Month in Saskatchewan. 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
1: The 67 Golf Course has announced they are rescheduling their par 3 tournament this weekend. The event, initially set for tomorrow, will now take place on July 4th. In a social media post by the golf club, the change is due to weather concerns, as they expect the July date will allow for a better day on the course. As of Wednesday, there's still space for golfers to register. 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
1: The Weyburn Beavers are back at Tom Lang Park this weekend, looking to build on momentum from a strong road swing. After picking up two wins away from home, including a solid showing in a rain-delayed contest Thursday night, the Beavers return to familiar grounds. They open the weekend tonight against the Regina Red Sox, the defending WCBL champions. Then on Saturday, the Swift Current 57s make the trip to Weyburn. First pitch for both games is set for 7 p.m. at Tom Lang Park. Weyburn lacrosse teams have a busy weekend on tap. The U-17 Panther Drilling Thrashers kick things off Friday night in Regina against Chaos Blue. Saturday, the U-15 Dairy Queen Thrashers host Swift Current for a pair of games at the Whitecap Resource Center. Sunday sees the U-15 Young Fellows Thrashers welcome Estevan, while the U-13 Young's Equipment Thrashers host Moose Jaw. Weyburn's U-11 and U-9 teams will also be competing at the Moose Jaw Festival throughout the weekend. At the junior level, the Weyburn Razorbacks are in action Sunday against the Winnipeg Blizzard at the Arcola Complex. With just three games remaining this season, the Razorbacks are still searching for their first win. Game time is 1 p.m. Discover

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1: A chance of showers or a thunderstorm continues into the evening and overnight, with temperatures dropping to 13. The risk of precipitation continuing into Saturday with a high of 32. Sunday reaches 27 with more showers expected. Monday brings sunshine and a high of 22, and Tuesday sitting at 21. Stay connected to local forecasts and stream us anywhere by downloading the Discover Wayburn app. I'm Larissa McEwen.
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